According to the guys in Nine Inch Nails, Dave Grohl can't count. Yeah, Dave did an interview in which he said he was brought into the studio to record some drum parts, and they said, hey, do it on the one. And he tries to hit the snare on the one, and they're like, stop, stop, that's not right. And they do it again, and again, and again. And they say, Dave, do you know what the one is? Dave goes, no, I don't. My one is different from everyone else's one. This is closer.

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I don't know how us vinyl collectors are going to pick that one up. Sublime, Until the Sun Explodes, the title track from their upcoming studio album. I say that because it's going to have to be on like five records. There's 21 songs on the album. It's enormous. That is track 20, by the way, in case you were wondering. Here's Nirvana.

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1: Uber announced that they are partnering with Spirit Halloween, so you can pay an Uber driver to go get you a Halloween costume this year.
2: But why would you not want to go pick it out?
3: Although that would be a fun job. You just get somebody that says, hey, I need a costume. Here's my measurements. All right.
1: You're a fairy.
3: Hey.
2: Not allowed to ask, but you know, like, they got some costumes you wouldn't even know they had until you went and looked. I mean, we went to a place one year where, you know, one of us wanted to be a Batman.
3: And they're no like, names, please.
1: Nobody fit in the costume.
3: Shut up!
2: I thought it would be funny to point that out. We don't have one that big.
3: That's where I was like, you know what? Change the packaging. He's like, what do you mean? I said, because this says one size fits all, and that's bull stuff. I was pissed.
1: I'm sorry.
3: Remember what I ended up having to be.
0: Yes. The Rise Guys every morning. 93-minute rough blocks all day.
4: 3. Regular folks and roofers have different things in their heads when you ask them about valleys. You think they're a lovely green oasis between the mountaintops. Roofers think they're a problem. Valleys are what we call those V-shaped areas where the slope of the gable meets the slope of the roof. It's where all the water that's flowing off of your shingles pools together on its way to the gutters. And pooling water is bad. If a roof is going to leak, chances are it's going to leak there. But like the Army Corps of Engineers rerouting the Mississippi, we send all that water into the valley on purpose. And then one of our guys has to make sure those valleys can handle the deluge. That's where experience comes in. 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Guy Roofing. You got a roof? You got a guy.
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It's been almost a week. How do we not yet know what that giant sonic boom was in Colombia last, what was that, Tuesday, Monday, Wednesday, whatever day that was? Just atmospheric sonic boom, that's what they're calling it. That's not an explanation. People are going to be thinking they're being raptured. Here's the Def Leppard.

0: just heard a killer track, but you don't know who it is? 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

Here's something that's gonna mess your head up. Jason Newsted, legendary bass player, was in Metallica for 14 years. You know, the And Justice for All up through Load and Reload. Robert Trujillo's been in the band for over 23 years now. What? I can't wrap my mind around that Robert's been in there almost twice as long as Jason was. It's good to see that Jason's sort of back in the fold, though, right? We recorded some video for the anniversary box set for Reload.

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to hit you with three in a row from The Offspring at 10 o'clock. You got a favorite song from Dexter Noodles and the Boys? Hit me up, 800-774-0093. I'll put it on for you. Here's Ozzy.

I'll put it on for you. Here's Ozzy.

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You know, all the time I talk about bands needing to take risks with their music, with their looks. Just don't do what Dexter Holland did back in the day. The braids and the beads, not a great look. 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But the dreads, not good. Far too Caucasian for that. Here's Gotta Get Away on a 10 o'clock threesome of The Offspring.

0: 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The 10 o'clock threesome. 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

The Offspring are touring in 2026, but if you want to go see them, you're going to have to do some traveling. July, they'll be in Indiana. September, New Jersey. October, a bunch of shows in California. Then they go overseas. So get on an airplane, go see The Offspring in 2026. It's going to be your only way. This is AC/DC. For those about to rock, we salute you. Jet coming up, Nirvana, Bon Jovi, and Shinedown's new one too, before 10:45.

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2: 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Here's the Carolinas' most trusted forecast on 93.3 The Planet. Increasing chances for showers and thunderstorms tonight with a low temperature of 61 degrees and light northeast winds. Tuesday, scattered showers in the morning with a high of 73. Wednesday, sunny and a high of 76. I'm meteorologist Ray Miller on 93.3 The Planet. Right now, it's 70.

0: Regular folks and roofers have different things in their heads when you ask them about valleys. You think they're a lovely green oasis between the mountaintops. Roofers think they're a problem. Valleys are what we call those V-shaped areas where the slope of the gable meets the slope of the roof. It's where all the water that's flowing off of your shingles pools together on its way to the gutters, and pooling water is bad. If a roof is gonna leak, chances are it's gonna leak there. But like the Army Corps of Engineers rerouting the Mississippi, we send all that water into the valley on purpose. And then one of our guys has to make sure those valleys can handle the deluge. That's where experience comes in. Where a guy who's seen all the mistakes and fixed all the mistakes thinks long and hard about how to build it without any mistakes. Because the longevity and durability of your home's roof depends on that valley and depends on that guy. Guy Roofing. You got a roof? You got a guy.
1: 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I'm gonna pull over and ask that man for directions. Hi there. We're looking to get to the campground?
2: 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Let me get my phone out.
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Now you don't need to

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I hope the man who sold the world sold it when the value was still high, because I'm pretty sure it's tanked since then. Here's You Give Love a Bad Name from Bon Jovi. I got Shinedown's Safe and Sound next. Shine!

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2: yeah,
1: the town is packed. I'm like, I'm going to find something to eat. Got to get some dinner. So I'm like, there's a line everywhere, but you know, this line's moving pretty good. So I'll go here.
2: Is this while you were going without power for your whole 3 hours?
1: No, I was sleeping during that point. When I woke up, it was back on.
2: Dude, that's all I did Saturday was sleep. Go ahead though.
1: So I go to the restaurant and I'm in line for 15 minutes, but it's moving pretty good. Now you can see they got power, but when you get up close to the restaurant, you could tell that I'm like, they got power, but I don't see anybody. And then somebody tried to walk in and the door was locked. And I'm thinking, well, they're just drive through only. They don't want people.
2: While you're in line.
1: They were never open. Nobody was in there.
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know, controversial cover art is not a new thing in rock and roll. You know, I mean, look at Spinal Tap's Smell the Glove. But Guns N' Roses' original cover idea for Appetite for Destruction was so bad, they had to take it off shelves because big time retailers wouldn't sell it. They moved it to the inner sleeve. So if you've got it, if you've got the copy,

You've seen the original artwork. It's just not front and center the way Guns N' Roses wanted it to be. Here's new rock from the Pretty Reckless. It's When I Wake Up. 93.3 The Planet Rocks. Ozzy, two songs away.

tour on the 30th anniversary of Melancholy and the Infinite Sadness this summer, doing two full sets. Set number one, all Melancholy and the Infinite Sadness, all your favorite songs from those records. Set two will be songs from the rest of their catalog. Here's Ozzy, Over the Mountain,

0: 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Three songs from the same artist. This is Jacques the Rock. I am here with, Madam, what is your name?
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0: 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Does that not make you feel sexy?
1: Huh?
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You also got Cheap Trick hitting the Peace Center as well. Black Crowes coming to Charlotte, Evanescence, Charlotte. 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

0: Regular folks and roofers have different things in their heads when you ask them about valleys. You think they're a lovely green oasis between the mountaintops. Roofers think they're a problem. Valleys are what we call those V-shaped areas where the slope of the gable meets the slope of the roof. It's where all the water that's flowing off of your shingles pools together on its way to the gutters, and pooling water is bad. If a roof is going to leak, chances are it's going to leak there. But like the Army Corps of Engineers rerouting the Mississippi, we send all that water into the valley on purpose. And then one of our guys has to make sure those valleys can handle the deluge. That's where experience comes in. Where a guy who's seen all the mistakes and fixed all the mistakes thinks long and hard about how to build it without any mistakes. Because the longevity and durability of your home's roof depends on that valley and depends on that guy. Guy Roofing. You got a roof? You got a guy.
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He's got to go. 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
1: Spain had never won a World Cup. 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Xavi, Iniesta, Xabi Alonso, Sergio Busquets. Possession football refined to a fine art, tiki-taka. Hundreds of short passes, opponents chasing shadows. They lost their opener to Switzerland, then won six straight. The final against the Netherlands was a bruising, ugly affair. 1-0 ground out, deep into extra time, until Iniesta arrived at the back post and side-footed the volley past Martin Stecklenburg. Spain, world champions. The most beautiful idea in football, finally crowned.
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2: 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Increasing chances for showers and thunderstorms tonight with a low temperature of 61 degrees and light northeast winds. Tuesday, scattered showers in the morning with a high of 73. Wednesday, sunny and a high of 76. I'm meteorologist Ray Miller on 93.3 The Planet. Right now, it's 68.

It's kitten season, right meow. Now. 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
1: Increasing chances for showers and thunderstorms tonight with a low temperature of 61 degrees and light northeast winds. Tuesday, scattered showers in the morning with a high of 73. Wednesday, sunny and a high of 76. I'm meteorologist Ray Miller on 93.3 The Planet. Right now, it's 66.

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1: Increasing chances for showers and thunderstorms tonight with a low temperature of 61 degrees and light northeast winds. Tuesday, scattered showers in the morning with a high of 73. Wednesday, sunny and a high of 76. I'm meteorologist Ray Miller on 93.3 The Planet. Right now, it's 66.

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1: Maracana, extra time, Germany versus Argentina. Lionel Messi chasing the ghost of Maradona had carried Argentina here. Now he was running on fumes. Andre Schürrle drove down the left, swung it across. Mario Götze, 22 years old, just brought on, chested it down with his left, volleyed it across his body with his right. Goalkeeper Sergio Romero couldn't reach it. Germany 1, Argentina 0. Coach Yogi Löw told Götze before sending him on, "Show the world you're better than Messi." Germany, world champion for the fourth time, the first European nation to win in the Americas. Götze became immortal. Football is a few seconds sometimes.
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0: 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Increasing chances for showers and thunderstorms tonight with a low temperature of 61 degrees and light northeast winds. Tuesday, scattered showers in the morning with a high of 73. Wednesday, sunny and a high of 76. I'm meteorologist Ray Miller on 93.3 The Planet. Right now, it's 67.
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1: 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Change the packaging. 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I was pissed.
2: I'm sorry.
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4: 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Increasing chances for showers and thunderstorms tonight with a low temperature of 61 degrees and light northeast winds. Tuesday, scattered showers in the morning with a high of 73. Wednesday, sunny and a high of 76. I'm meteorologist Ray Miller on 93.3 The Planet. Right now, it's 68.

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2: 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I like it.

0: 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And now, the Rise Guys Rewind.
1: Was it the nose of Tiger Woods' car?
2: Oh, my God.
1: The Land Rover?
2: Tiger Woods is...
1: I heard about that briefly. I didn't watch anything. I mean, it was a busy weekend, but I had heard about the Tiger thing. I'm not playing the role right now. Ooh, tell us. We don't know. I know he flipped his Land Rover.
2: I thought he was dead when I saw the car.
1: Really? Oh, I want to look at that now.
2: Because I was like, what the hell happened? But then I went back and saw another picture. He's on the side of the road on his phone when the car is, like, you know, tipped over.
1: Oh.
2: So now I'm thinking, like, how the hell did he get out of
1: the
2: car?
1: Well, if it's a Land Rover, you should be able to roll them things and not, like, die in them. It's hard to get them worked. Oh, I see it laying right on the side in front of a golf course.
2: So how the hell do you get out?
1: Dude, is it like, is that in front of a golf course? Or is it just a nice neighborhood?
2: It was near his house.
1: How do you, good gracious.
2: So he tried to pass the guy who, they said Tiger was going at a high rate of speed.
1: Yeah.
2: So he just clipped the guy's trailer and then flipped his car. I guess the other guy's okay. I haven't heard much about him.
1: But was he, so... he's drunk.
2: Well, here's the thing. He passed a breathalyzer. Would not take a urinalysis test.
1: Ooh.
2: So they said he's impaired. And he looked impaired in the mugshot.
1: What he always does now. He looks real sleepy all the time. He's got old Tiger Woods eyes, you know?
2: So, look, he's still dealing with his injury.
1: You got Tiger Woods eyes.
2: Always bloodshot.
1: He is still dealing with that one injury.
2: Yep. His most recent surgery. So he's probably still on some pills, I would imagine.
1: I figured it was that, or maybe like, well, it's not illegal to have stem cell, but maybe you don't want him asking too many questions.
2: Like, I don't know what the deal is with that, the procedure
1: of getting it.
2: I know they say they inject him into the site, and it pretty much rebuilds whatever's going on.
1: Yeah, like it goes in there, and it's like they said, it's like a little spiders repairing things. That's
2: nuts.
1: Freaking nuts, isn't it?
2: That's what Kevin Nash said happened to him when he went.
1: I bet it tingles when it's doing it. Like, ooh.
2: Yeah, it feels a little rough down there in the news. But Tiger, well, he looked rough, and they kept him till midnight. And then somebody picked him up. But people, the biggest thing they're saying is, why doesn't he have a driver?
1: You know, I'd say that for any big timer. Like, A, you probably always get there on time. And if you're not, you have someone to blame. And then... you know, let them deal with all the hassles. Sit back there and have a drink, but just chill.
2: Yeah.
1: That's one of the best things I think about, you know, when you hit that level, when you can have a driver. You don't have to, notice those people are always a little happier, and it's because they ain't got to deal with the bull crap. They're back there.
2: Doing
1: your
2: business.
1: Even if they're not in a limo, they're just like, you know, blacked out windows, everything, just oblivious to what's going on. They don't know.
2: So I don't know if you... believe inside sources, but there's a magazine that did an article that said sources close to Tiger say he doesn't want a driver because he doesn't want other people to know what he's up to, where he's going, where he's been, other situations. They said his circle is really, really small. So, like, includes his girlfriend, which I don't know who Vanessa Trump is.
1: Vanessa Trump,
2: that's his girlfriend. I don't know her connection to the family.
1: Well, God, Zach. Who's Kai's parents?
2: Don Jr.'s her dad.
1: Okay.
2: So I don't know who the mom is, but for saying his circle, that's about all it is his girlfriend and his kids.
1: Well, I don't know if there's audio to it, but I did see where Trump, I don't know if he was asked about it or not, but he said that he was not, Tiger Woods is not, Vanessa Trump is...
2: Like, I don't think I ever heard what her connection is.
1: Okay. Dude, this is weird now. I don't understand. Okay. This says Vanessa Trump, an American model, has been dating Tiger Woods for over a year. Her child is Kai Trump. That's what this says.
2: Oh, okay. So it's...
1: Wait a minute. There's a Donald Trump III?
2: There's a third?
1: Yes.
2: I thought there was this Eric and Don Jr.
1: Oh, my parents. God. Wow.
2: He's got another kid we didn't know about?
1: Now we do. Gee, he's 17, and his name is Donald Trump III. Wow. A lot of you

0: Oh, you maybe knew that. I had no clue. And I like, you know, wowee.
1: I got to look this up.
0: So does that mean he had another wife? And then she left him for Tiger.
1: So the third is Trump Jr.'s son, but yeah, I don't know Trump Jr.'s lineage of baby mamas, for lack of a better term. Or how many kids he even has.
0: The boss was here. He has the Trump family tree on the back of his door. We should look and see who is who. My gosh. Man, that young man will be president one day.
1: Like, I don't.
0: But no, not a king. No. All right, man.
1: God dang it. I don't get that whole situation. You got to explain that to me.
0: I don't understand it other than you.
1: I caught myself in the middle of it, driving through it.
0: Yeah. I know someone that did as well.
1: Cops everywhere.
0: Yeah.
1: Cops on bikes, too, which I'm like. If it came down to it, can you guys, like, you know, pedal fast enough to catch some of these people? Like, I felt like we should have some cars down here at some point.
0: What what do you mean?
1: I mean, like, cops on bikes.
0: Oh.
1: Like, I don't know if all of them can, like, you know, are fast enough on the bikes to catch people.
0: Oh, yeah.
1: They might be. Might be a special school you go through for being a bike cop.
0: Well, that text, where have you guys been? You didn't know that? Which part? I mean, we talked about a lot of stuff. Which part did we not get? That there's the Donald Trump III? I mean, I didn't know that.
1: I had no clue.
0: Did not know that.
1: Plus, is a bike cop like the last rung of before you get fired, but you got DUIs too?
0: In movies, it was they didn't trust you with a car. They'd give you the bicycle.
1: Give him the bike.
0: Yeah.
1: Hell with the car.
0: But, I mean, if you like, do you chase people on cars or only on foot? And, like, what if they're like
1: not foot
0: on a motorized bicycle? They gonna get away?
1: Are they gonna give them scooters next? They should have that downtown.
0: The kind they stand on.
1: I feel like they have those now anyway, don't they?
0: I don't think here. They have them in Charlotte. And what's weird though, in like Charlotte, Chicago, like you know, they Nashville, they'll be laying there, and no one steals them. But down here, a buggy is just removed as fast as it goes in the parking lot.
2: What? You missed the previous Rise Guys morning show? A true P1 would have never let that happen. So here's what the Rise Guys have been up to on 93.3 The

0: you have any, because you had a pretty big weekend. Do you have any cards or anything left over that, I don't know, maybe
1: did I find any hidden treasures I'd forgotten about?
0: Yeah, or hidden spots you didn't realize were, you know.
1: I went and pulled up the corner of the carpet in my bedroom just to see if I had any treasures still. That was my hiding place, the carpet.
0: You used to hide the Playgirls under there.
1: I did not. I gave those to you, and you look at them with your dad. How about that? Is that bad?
0: I donated them. I tried to put somebody back to work with them.
1: God, what are they doing for work? Working out.
0: Oh, Lord.
1: I did do a treat for you, though. I'll send it to you now. I was wanting to do it in the moment.
0: I had a couple of people ask me where it was. Was I to forward them the address?
1: Oh, I know. I knew you gave them the wrong address.
0: I'm like, I got to close. Like, look for the crowd.
1: You know what? While I look for that right now, I will say thank you to people that came out. And first off, people didn't make fun of me too hard for crying on Friday's show. But then also ones that came out and came out to the estate sale.
0: Yeah, the best form of advertising, because this used to be in the papers.
1: Yeah.
0: You'd search classifieds and then go.
1: Yeah. Well, yeah, and now, like, that's the thing, I don't remember the last time I've done, like, a yard sale or whatever, which I have, you know, that's the thing. Yard sale versus estate sale, like, you know, yard sale. To me, yard sale means, like, it doesn't mean, like, necessarily you need money. It just means, like, you want to clean out your house a little bit, and this is stuff you generally don't care about.
0: Yeah, the estate sale seems a little more put together, like, okay.
1: Yeah, I mean, yeah, it's... Now, that didn't stop some people from doing some low balls, which, I mean, you know.
0: You feel like in an estate sale, like, you could low ball a little bit more because all this stuff has to go. It can't go back in.
1: Especially, you know, when, yeah, that's a great point, but you don't want to use that negotiation tactic, though, because you seem like a
0: not on everything.
1: Yeah, not on everything, but, like, only ran into that like a couple times, and
0: did you put signs up around the neighborhood? Like, you go to the end of the road, like,
1: dude,
0: estate
1: let
0: sale.
1: Me tell you what, if anybody's doing a yard sale or a estate sale coming up, Amazon has a $60 package that comes with 10 huge estate sale signs with the
0: stakes or whatever.
1: Stakes that come with it or whatever. And those things are very helpful. Had plenty of them to lead through.
0: I would have stuck one out on the main highway, like the big highway.
1: So I took this photo standing in the front yard, Fat Boy, and someone was in there looking at something, apparently. But that's the view that my dad would have had from the front yard.
0: Wait a second.
1: Yeah.
0: Somebody just happened to be in there holding something.
1: Well, I had someone go in there and hold. So this is weird. You talk about things you've. My mom had a shake weight. I don't know why. I don't remember.
0: Working now.
1: I never saw her using it or whatever. I hope.
0: Might have been a doorstop.
1: Yeah. But so I had them go in there and I said, hold the shake weight. Because the story is when my dad was out cutting grass in the front yard. And I thought that I had my blinds drawn.
0: Got a little too busy.
1: And I was in there, you know, rectifying myself and doing that thing. And you know how something will catch you in the corner of your eye, and I just kind of look out the window, and there's my dad. He's just standing there watching me with myself in my hand.

0: my used role, Matthew. And because I could say something right now, it would put you in shame under this table. I'm like, God, Dad, we're men here. Let's not blackmail each other.
1: Come on, Dad. Let's split the role.
0: You're just mad because you can't do it anymore.
1: Did you have issues with neighbors for whatever reason?
0: You know, talking about you earlier, wanting to go back and check who told you happy birthday and stuff.
1: Yep.
0: I will say, and I don't care, like, really, I was a little disappointed that her neighbors didn't at least come by and say hi, or I didn't care if they bought anything or whatever.
1: See, I was thinking it'd be odd if they, like, went in and was, like, decided to go through stuff.
0: Neighbors of 40 years, like, literally, 1986, thought about that too yesterday. It'd been exactly 40 years. No. Oh, and again, I mean, people keep to themselves. Maybe they think they got to feel pressure to buy something or whatever. I mean, it was all right.
1: You know what my dumbass thought? Everything was going to be out in the yard.
0: Oh, God, no.
1: I forgot everybody's forever. Going through the house. So what are you like when this is going on? Because I imagine at some point, because you were there for a long time,
0: yeah,
1: there's going to be a little sweet spot where, you know, traffic starts picking up.
0: That's what I love, stereotyping people to figure out, like, what they do. So it's fun.
1: Me too.
0: Not in a bad way, but, like, people that are there, like, there were people outside for, like, 20 minutes before it even started. And I was getting all
1: before?
0: Yeah. Like, several. And you could tell, like, they were pro flippers or whatever, you know, or they'll go in and they're eyeball the stuff. Oh, okay, thank you. You know. And then you get a little bit of a lull. But then, like, lunchtime. I think yard sales should now start at lunchtime rather than the opposite way, because why are we've worked all week long. Why are we getting up the butt crack of dawn to go out with change and ones and buy stuff? Yeah, I mean, let's start them at noon.
1: You're right. They used to wrap up at noon.
0: Yeah.
1: Back in the day.
0: Yeah.
1: So I know you got somebody that organizes this whole thing.
0: Oh, yes. Yes. She is great at it.
1: So is she on site dealing with people, or are they, like, going straight to you as far as, like, hey? You
0: know? She would point to me as the my aunts were there on Saturday, my sister and nephews and me and Miss X. And she also was, like, gangbusters. I told her, I said, if you weren't so good at all the other things you're good at, like, you could be an estate sale planner. Just going in, just...
1: That'd be tough.
0: Putting everything together, putting all the Christmas together, putting all the kitchen stuff together. Well,
1: she's organized.
0: Oh, so well. Like, yep. So well. Like, if I just have laundry out that I just got out of the dryer and it's laying on the table, she'll go there and she'll keep talking. And she starts folding it.
1: Nice.
0: While she's talking, I'm like...
1: Like, I'm going to do this every
0: Let's
1: time
0: go stand
1: now.
0: By the car. My tires are dirty. dude, she is. She gets embarrassed about stuff like this, but she's solid as they come, man. Solid, just out.
1: Like, I know you like
0: selfless is a good word for her.
1: I know you like to negotiate, but at a certain point, you kind of got to get tired of it too.
0: Well,
1: everybody's coming to you for, hey, man, let me do a dollar on this puzzle.
0: Well, the one thing is, like, when you have people come in and they're like, okay, I want this this bedroom suit here, and then I want the curtains, and I, like, they're almost buying the entire room. Yeah. So I just ask these people, I was like, I don't care. Your money's green. They're like, well, did y'all just buy a new house or whatever? And here's the thing. There's no preconception about people who own Airbnbs. Like, they're rolling in money or whatever. But, like, you know what they do, this couple? They buy homes and have Airbnbs, and that's their job.
1: That's all they do?
0: That's what they do. Now, granted, that's got to be – I can't imagine being a landlord or any kind of thing like that. They don't use a service that does that for them. They do it themselves. But the wife goes in and furnishes them. The husband is the, you know –
1: Maintenance guy.
0: And then, yeah.
1: It's probably a lot of money.
0: That's their job now. Like, it's pretty freaking cool. And they go out on the weekends and buy furniture and stuff.
1: Were you surprised that – well, first off, did everything go?
0: No, but I didn't expect everything to, you know.
1: But the big stuff probably went.
0: Yeah, yeah.
1: Like that
0: yeah.
1: Piano, I'm sure got gone.
0: Piano was gone. Piano was.
1: They had to have negotiated on the piano, right? Or tried to at least. I'm firm.
0: Well, funny thing about that is, didn't have I had a general price in mind, but didn't put a price on it. Did put on there is for sale. So people don't think it's just to, you know, hold the other stuff on. And don't let me get out of this spot without saying hey to a couple people.

0: But like I was like, well, I don't know. What are you thinking? And that number was bigger than the one I was. So I was like, okay, that's fine. I mean, that's the thing where it was like,
1: and they were checking the comps.
0: I was already ready too from watching like American Pickers and those shows where I say, well, I can't buy it and sell it. You know, like what were you gonna pay for it? But then there was like it's just you get to see these things. Like I'm sitting there, I'm you know watching and you know listening to people not only to make sure they're not stealing.
1: Yeah,
0: which didn't have any.
1: Thank like, God.
0: Dude, like it's...
1: Because I'd be following everybody around.
0: Well, we had situations going, oh, shoot. God, damn.
1: Oh, we got to take an injury timeout.
0: No, I just pinched my elbow in between the chair and the... God.

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0: It's going to be, I don't know how you.
1: How you escape from that.
0: Yeah, like how do you not drive yourself nuts?
1: Arr.
0: Plus protesting now is, look, not that I don't agree with defunding police.
1: Uh-uh.
0: But if,
1: no.
0: If the Black Lives protest of 2020 didn't do anything to change that on that scale, then protesting is officially dead. Like, it's not going to change anything.
1: Well, and the thing that really, see, that's the thing, is when they, things like that get organized in certain ways, like organized, then there's, like with the it's pretty known, right? The Black Lives Matter thing, like it was corrupt. And
0: yeah, there was some misappropriation.
1: Yeah, big time. So then, like, who can you trust if you can't trust? That's where it really, really gets you, you know, from Jussie Smollett to hell. I mean, with Bubba Wallace that time, I mean, just assuming the worst, or, you know, with the yeah. prior, they're completely lying about it. Like, you know.
0: I mean, we had the protester that, you know, talked about the money starting to come into the thing.
1: Yeah, oh, yeah.
0: So what if
1: where he was getting offered money to go to other towns, and yeah. God, I forgot about that guy.
0: What if you organize these things, and then somebody tries to start offering you money to, like, here's a thank you for putting all this together. And you're like, well, it takes a lot of time and effort, but I can't take this because of how it looks now.
1: Yeah.
0: So you're pretty much, like, doing all this for, I just don't know what you do it for. If you're doing it to make yourself feel better, then that's cool. I mean, you can do it, but
1: well,
0: if you're expecting change, like, it ain't going to happen.
1: I hear Michael in the background.
0: I get it. You bang your head against the wall.
1: He was talking about his underwear, though, in that song.
0: He really was.
1: It's time for a change. You needed some fresh boxers. Yeah, I don't. I mean, I think if we're given the right to peaceful protest, and they I'm surprised it didn't get violent if it was screaming the way you said.
0: It's just.
1: I'm really glad it didn't. I saw the video the other day where a guy, for ICE, an ICE protest, and and here's the thing, you got to know your spots too. Like, there was probably 20 people there for an ICE protest, and this one guy walks up with an American flag and just starts walking through. Then now that's goading them. He walks through them holding an American flag up, right? Which also his right. But then the guys with the megaphones come and put it right into his ears, like with the siren on, like he was trying to, like, ruin. So that guy just drops the American flag and starts throwing haymakers and beat 3 or 4 of them up right there. And I was like,
0: the agitators.
1: This is kind of entertaining, but it still looked like it.
0: It's like going into the church in Minnesota. Like,
1: oh, see.
0: It gets taken.
1: Minnesota in general. Like, let's, you know, we were talking about going and buying other countries and stuff. Can we sell some states? I mean, Canada, do you want Minnesota? I'd sign off on that one as a taxpayer.
0: They had one of the biggest turnouts of the whole weekend.
1: Oh, yeah. Well, look at their governor.
0: I don't know. Like, when you go to these, do you feel like you accomplished something afterwards? Like, I don't want to, like, talk down to the people. I just don't get how it helps.
1: I had, and it was with, it wasn't my thing. I accompanied someone to, and it was a rally. It was not like it wasn't a protest thing or whatever. It was kind of one of those little rally things. And, you know, when your kid says they have, you know, they have that those young moments where they're like, you know, I want to stand with my fellow whatever, and I was like, all right, you know.
0: Yeah, like,
1: don't go to that jewelry store and rob it or anything. Don't set a couch on fire. Just, you want to go there and stand in, you know, solitude or whatever, and don't text and ask because it's private. But it wasn't anything I'm not ashamed to say, but that was their thing, and I'm fine with it.
0: Maybe it brings people together, but, you know, I'm kind of weird about it too. When you go to the pride rallies and then you see stuff that's like, you know, the bussy signs everywhere, and you're like, hang on now, this is a little loud. But then again, if it's too small, you feel bad for the pro-life people that used to stand down here on Woodruff Road with their signs. There'd be like 4 of them. They would get ridiculed left and right.
1: There used to be right there below the hospital, right there near the RC Cola plant, there was a clinic down there. There was one on Lawrence Road, too, that was infamous. I think.

0: now they sell medical supplies, oddly enough, out of it. But you would see, and they would, churches would organize protests, rallies, I don't know what you call it in that sense, but you think about like a young girl, it's not an easy decision. Maybe who knows what's going through her head. And she's walking in there in shame, and you're screaming at her. Like, I think there's time and place for that stuff. You want to maybe in do like the Lord's Prayer as they walk through, something like that. But like to scream at that young girl, I just would see it. And I remember as a kid thinking, like, that's runt right there, man. You know,
1: it's awful.
2: And the cops, like, there was a guy downtown this weekend. He was preaching on his mic, but there was like one cop, you know, I guess the cops got to guard him or whatever to make sure nothing happens. I'm like,
0: oh, he's guarded. All right.
2: The cops got to be like, man, this sucks. I got to do this on a Saturday. Nobody's listening to this guy. They're just walking and going to the freaking Grill Marks or wherever else.
0: Tell you what, if you like, if something were to happen and you're sitting there preaching and something happens to you, like, you do get the biggest mansion then, I think. Like, you're literally on the cul-de-sac of the Golden Street, I think.
2: Or what if Jesus comes back when you're preaching on the street? You can take credit for that one.
0: Or
2: I told you he was coming.
0: Or if he, oh, man.
2: You'd be the man then.
0: I told you. Yeah, but then you don't have any time to gloat because it's all over then.
2: Everybody look and everybody's
0: going. See, I've been telling you he was coming back. Yeah, but you said like a thief in the night. It's 11:30.

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0: Oh, hold on.
1: Well, yeah, back up for a minute. What do you...
0: older.
1: Well, that ain't it.
0: That ain't what you wrote down.
1: I wrote down same sex. Like, I thought she was going to want to take a girl, and it was going to be this whole thing.
0: It was a great guess.
1: How older guy? Like, what do you mean? Older guy?
2: I said same thing. What do you mean by older guy? And she goes, he's 21.
0: 21?
1: That is... Maybe I'm wrong, but that's a grown ass man right there. That is not a prom date.
3: Mm-mm.
2: Well, he's got a beard.
1: Nice.
2: He drives a newer. Drives a newer truck than mine, and he said sir to me like we were coworkers.
0: Dude, he might be closer to our age than hers, to be honest with you.
1: Wow,
2: that's what I'm saying.
1: So, how does Rick? How does she know this guy, the older guy?
2: They work together, and apparently he's in management.
0: Oh, of course he is.
1: I can hear the air quotes in your voice.
0: She's the part-time employee or whatever. He's her manager. It makes sense.
1: Yeah.
2: It's real impressive. Like, it's so impressive that somehow I'm still paying for stuff.
1: Oh, what do you mean?
2: Well, then my ex goes, well, you should have seen the promposal.
1: The what?
2: Yeah, promposal. The promposal.
1: This is what they do to people. You know, for it took a while because my daughter's been out of school for a little bit. But when I first started seeing, it was usually women talking about their daughter's HOKO dress. I was like, is that a new brand? Like, what is a HOKO? It was homecoming because we had to shorten everything.
3: Okay.
1: But wow.
0: I've never heard that in my life.
1: I've never heard promposal before. So, wow. Okay.
0: Like, what is
1: it? What is a promposal?
2: Yeah. It's like big signs, it's flowers, it's the whole thing. I mean, it's a production, and you know, I don't know, and I didn't know anything about it.
0: Yeah. So let me guess. You paid for it, probably.
1: Not the
2: Yes.
1: What?
2: Yes, I did. My daughter asked me for money for something school related, and it turns out I funded this guy asking her to prom.
1: See, I knew these things were staged. I knew they were staged. When the guy shows up with these beautiful, well-designed, well-written signs, you know, guys can't spell good or write decently. You could tell it had a woman's hand in it. You didn't get tricked here. I think you got recruited. You might have a son-in-law on your hands soon.
0: Yeah, you're a sponsor pretty much, Rick, straight up.
3: Oh, God.
0: You sponsored your daughter's relationship.
1: This relationship brought to you by Rick. That's a fundraiser, Rick. That's not a promposal. That's a fundraiser. You're doing like a GoFundMe.
2: That's how it feels.
1: Wow.
0: So if you had to pick, though, Rick, what are you the most mad about in the whole situation?
1: His age.
2: I don't even know the guy. No, the money. I mean, actually, the dress, it might be the worst.
1: Okay. Well, she's got to wear clothes to it, you know, that kind of thing. You show up in a jumper as a girl, they're going to be questioning your sexuality. Don't you think? Who knows?
0: Plus, how are you going to go to the bathroom in those?
1: Those got to be tough. You got to get completely naked.
3: You know what
1: my
3: mother did to me? Is she made me ride in a limo.
0: Made you ride.
1: Yeah, right. It was a family limo.
3: I'll tell you why she did that. Because she knew that everybody went to the after party at the beach, and she didn't want me spending the night with a boy after prom, and she wanted me to come home. Oh. And because I had a limo, I went straight back to my mother's house.
1: God, it would suck, like,
0: probably
1: growing up.
0: Probably drive it.
1: At the beach, you know, like when you're like growing up living there or whatever, and like you come home and you just went to a grunion run, but your parents are like, let me smell your fingers, boy. And it's like, no, seriously, we went on a grunion run. Yeah. So the dress.
0: It's worse than the
1: I know, let me smell your fingers. I was looking for hermit crabs. We couldn't find the Dale Earnhardt shell. So the dress involved here, you had to flip that. Well, yeah, I mean, you'd foot that as the. It's like when she gets married, you got to do that too.
3: See, now you're doing, and you're making him worry that this is.
1: I'm just being honest with him. I mean, it's
3: prom night's a big night.
1: Yeah. Well, how does your ex wife? What does she think about this? Is she not? Why is she not throwing in too?
3: Right? She should.
2: Yeah. Well, my ex goes, well, you should see what she picked out dress wise.
0: What does that mean? Like,
2: and I'll tell you.

0: It's not a dress. It's barely there. It's like straps and held up by confidence. I don't know.
1: Oh, that's a good way to say it. Is it one of those that goes the slit, you know, in the dress? It goes all the way up to the slit. Goes all the way up.
2: Fat boy, don't encourage
1: him. I didn't go too hard on the T, did I? Slit. No,
3: just enough.
1: It goes too hard, too high up on the hip. Is what I've seen right there, and it's like it's held together by like invisible tape and hope is pretty much all it is.
2: No midriff.
0: Exactly.
1: All midriff.
0: Exactly. And yeah. I thought prom was elegant, and this looks like, you know, she's going to a club tonight.
3: So let me ask you something. I think I know the answer to.
1: Yeah.
3: Did you pay for that too?
0: Not yet, but you know, give time, right?
1: So
3: you got off easy.
1: Well, yeah. I mean, next thing you know, he's got to buy the dude's boutonniere.
3: Oh, yeah, his croissant that goes on his arm.
1: It's a corsage. So is she fine with this? Like, does she know the kid? Well, can't call him a kid. He's 21 now.
3: Yeah,
1: he's legal. An adult. He's
3: he buys cigarettes now.
0: Yeah. I mean, my ex is totally fine with it. She met the guy. She likes him. Says he's respectful.
3: We better be if you're funding this whole venture.
1: That's true. Brought to you by Dad Rick.
0: And that's my whole thing. If he's 21 with a good job, why am I paying for anything?
1: Yeah.
3: Well, that's a good
1: point. Well, and, you know, definitely don't say the company that they work at, but, like, the only thing it sounds like he's managing, Rick, is your wallet.
0: Oh. Exactly.
1: I know.
0: Exactly.
1: Bad, but still.
3: Have you talked to your daughter? What does she say about the whole thing?
0: Well, now I'm the bad guy, you know. You don't trust me, Dad, that whole speech.
1: God. Did she do it like, Dad, you don't trust me, bro? Like, young girls now call everyone bro. Women, their grandma, everybody's bro. It's strange, but it is a classic move, though, we'll say.
3: You know what it feels like? He's got to pick his battles. And this is a lot going on, but if you only had to pick one, Rick, what would you pick as far as, like, there's only one hill you can die on.
1: Right. Do you now wish that it was the same age, same sex kind of thing, so you wouldn't have to worry about any of this stuff?
3: Because you got three problems going on.
1: Oh, no pregnancy worries or anything.
2: Yeah,
1: sure.
2: That's true.
0: Oh, I don't know. I honestly don't know.
1: Well, you can't cancel everything, Rick. You can't.
3: No.
0: Then can I just cancel prom then?
3: I don't think it works.
1: Calling
3: that way.
1: Up? No, you can't do that. You can't do that. That's very illegal to do.
3: Yeah, you can't. You can't even say it.
1: I thought about that when I didn't think I was going to get a date to the prom. I thought about calling in a fire just to ruin everyone's prom.
3: But it's only like, what, 4 hours of prom?
1: Paige, it was a joke. Don't look at me like that. Like you want to kill me.
2: I never said that.
1: Only do that when we're looking at each other in the mirror. I'm giving you a haircut.
3: You got a grown man taking your daughter to prom.
1: You got a grown man taking your daughter to prom. Mm. You're paying for everything. He's her manager, the whole thing. That is a lot. You just...
3: In a dress that, like, you know, you said...
2: Not appropriate.
3: It's not covering a whole lot.
0: And then somehow I'm the last one to know.
3: Yeah, that sucks too. Well, like, you've been kept out of this whole situation.
1: I'll read you some of these texts.
3: And you got billed.
1: And I'm not going to read this one because I would say it maybe after you hang up. I don't want to say it to your ear right now. But, you know, I don't want to say it because it's your daughter. But, you know, like people say, well, you know they already have. You don't know that. So I mean, maybe not. You know, you don't know they went that way.
2: Junior prom.
3: He's thought about that.
2: Not senior bomb.
1: Senior bomb.
2: Senior ball, junior prom.
1: You did?
2: We had two different things. It's prom. Answer this question for me.
1: You just said senior ball. I said you did. I'm wearing shorts today, guys.
2: We did.
1: Girl. You're missing it. Oh. You just said senior ball, and
2: senior
1: I said
2: ball.
1: You did not. Okay.
3: Oh, Lord.
1: I'm going to. All comedy goes to Fat Boy now.
2: Help you.
1: All comedy goes to Rick, the dad, and Fat Boy.
2: Can't encourage that behavior.
1: Let me ask you this, Rick, if I may. One last question, if I could. Are you going to be there, like, when he shows up? Like, are you going to be able to meet her manager? Like, is he giving her that night off so she can go to the prom with him? What the hell?
2: That's creepy.
0: Yeah, tomorrow.
3: Oh, dude, Rick.
1: When is...
3: We got to have an update.
1: Oh, it's already April. Golly,
3: yes, it's the prom season. We got to have an update. Don't kick his ass.
1: I missed the wedding expo. This is crazy.
3: Plus, he don't want to see his daughter in his dress like that.
1: Well, no, you don't. You don't. And I, like I was saying when went on vacation, like,

0: I saw a fat boy always gets, you know, he acts like he's getting turned on. I don't know if he really is or not.
1: Yeah.
0: But I said, man, there was like, and when I say teenage girls, I'm not even talking about like 17, 18. I'm talking about 14, 15, maybe 16, wearing full thongs with their parents around. And they weren't European. I know the Europeans get the...
1: And they didn't care?
0: Dude, the dad was taking pictures for his daughter. She was doing the butt out pictures and stuff. And they were well-to-do types.
2: I asked him what was the best part about vacation. That's what he said.
0: What was the best part? I'll tell you the best part, but we'd get thrown off the radio right now. God, dang it, boy.
2: It could be worse, Rick. Your daughter could be walking around the islands in a thong.
0: This is something like, there's something about doing it when you're blistered, because when you slap skin and it hurts, but feels good at the same time. That's crazy. It's like jumping out of the hot tub into the cold pool, that weird kind of thing. Mm-hmm. You there, Rick?
1: He's
0: Rick,
1: gone.
0: Rick, did he hang up?

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2: 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Some rain showers are possible today, otherwise partly sunny with a high nearing 73. Mostly clear skies overnight tonight with a low around 54. Sunny and 76 on a Wednesday, then staying clear throughout Wednesday night with a low around 56. And sunny Thursday. I'm meteorologist Kara Foster on 93.3 The Planet. Currently it's 67 degrees.
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3: I tell you what. May I read the text?
1: Please, I wish you would.
3: Okay. I received a text this morning. Now.
1: Or a reenactment, a recreation.
3: Okay. Well, you want to do your lines?
1: All right. Yeah, let me do my lines.
3: Okay. This is going to be a...
1: Impromptu.
3: What's another word for a fight that starts with... Texting Tris.
1: God dang, that was nice.
4: Slapped a counter there, buddy.
3: If I get a text from Fatboy pre 5 a.m., I assume one of two things. I mean, I'm glad you're here today. I thought Paige was not going to be here for yet a third week.
4: Yeah.
1: It's taking extra.
4: Why not?
3: And then...
4: I need my beauty rest.
3: So, this morning at 4:54 a.m., Fatboy texts Nightman.
1: Okay, you ready?
3: With...
1: You will ask yourself when you get here, round mouth emoji, bowling ball emoji.
3: Why? No running water? I'll go take a blank on blank's desk.
1: I thought you were going to read it. Okay. I don't know who gets credit for this, but I'm shocked, to say the least.
3: Well, I'm intrigued and astonished.
1: This is definitely going to be the monologue, LOL.
3: He LOL'd himself. It's going to be in the monologue.
1: Oh, that's not it. I also sent, did you get that pic I sent last night?
3: I didn't, you know, you did not.
1: You don't have dark mode?
3: I took it off because I think,
1: that is psychotic.
3: No, that's funny you say that. I just took it off because I think that was messing with my eyes.
4: Dark mode did?
3: Yeah.
1: Oh, man, I can't.
4: Like you're a super character, though, in dark mode.
1: In dark mode. Look, I got everything in dark. Google, on the homepage, dark mode.
4: I had to break up with him because everything he did was in dark mode.
3: I know. He was so goth.
4: Say bye.
1: He's emo, man.
3: He wore tidy blackies. It was so weird.
4: Yes.
1: What's up? I'm here with my black lipstick, too.
3: He wore black wife beaters, which would... No.
4: No.
3: No, you ain't.
4: No, you're not.
1: Not
4: today. I'll give you something to cry
3: not
4: about.
3: Not in this house.
4: Bitch boy.
1: Who's that in a half-zip Godsmack sweat jacket? It's emo, man. Whatever. I got black fingernails.
4: So do I.
1: Just painted them.
3: It's funny. The face of this person we're talking about looks like Sully Erna for some reason. I don't know why.
1: I don't know who we're indebted to now.
3: I don't know. I'll tell you this. So what does it look like in here now? As I look straight ahead down the barrel of the penis desk.
1: Let's get the first reactions.
3: There is it could be weathered or it could be burned brick.
1: Could be.
4: Seasoned,
3: okay. It's got a little bit of patina on it. Patina. Yeah,
1: yeah. What did you say when you walked in, when you scanned the room?
3: Oh, I said that I want to play video games in here after the show.
1: Oh, before that you said I feel like I'm in a cage.
3: Oh.
1: Then what did Paige say when she walked in?
3: It looks like prison.
4: I feel like I'm in women's prison right now.
1: Nice.
3: Over here is the Rise Guys Morning Show logo, big and bold, like... longer than a person is tall, except unless you play basketball or you're like a 16-year-old now, because they're all 6'5".
1: Yeah, they are.
3: You've seen the young men and girls. They're all getting tall. They're
1: getting
3: bigger.
1: Getting big, playing the basketball.
4: He's taller than me.
3: To my right, Fat Boy's left, a neon sign of 93.3 The Planet Rocks.
4: I like that. Over that corner right there.
3: We'll move over here to the... it looks like if you were playing Doom back in the day, when you would go through the level
1: sticking out,
3: where those weird industrial gates would kind of open, you know, by themselves or inward. That's what that looks like, with a little red neon light over it on the sides.
1: It's like a freight elevator. I don't know if I could change that color, but I can change the colors.
3: Oh, Lord. See, that's one thing I worried about is, the different colors. That's going to mess me up.
1: Got a new flicker.
4: Do it all red.
3: I am.
4: Turn it into hell.
3: It is in all red.
1: Jesus.
3: If there's a strobe mode, remember, I am dyslexic. I mean, not dyslexic, but.
1: There are different modes.
4: Neurotic.
1: I don't know if it says strobe mode, but.
4: Red strobe. Do it.
1: It's green. No, change it to red.
4: I like the red.
3: Oh, no.
1: Purple?
3: Ooh.
4: No.
1: I'll go through it.
3: That looks like Christmas or like the Mexican flag. No offense.
1: I mean,
3: it was red, green, and white.
1: Ooh.
4: Oh, look at that. Rainbow.

0: definitely not. Put that on in the other. Oh, no.
1: Oh, it does it everywhere.
0: There is club mode.
2: Can I stop it?
0: You know, if your kids have lights in the room like this, they probably have an OnlyFans. You should investigate.
2: Yeah, really.
3: Now I know where to do my side job. That makes sense. If I have to be OnlyFans.
0: Well, if I come in here and find strips of tape with hair all over them, I'm going to know you are.
3: That's right. I'm going to wax it and, yeah.
0: Attorney Rob Inario, be pleased to know your vinyl sign has now been replaced by an actual monitor.
2: Look at that guy's own TV.
0: Where he could even change, like, you know, right now it has kind of a fall, kind of springy background, but we can make that summertime. We could have Rob and standing by a couple big boulders, for instance, maybe on a vacation.
3: How do you figure that's springy? It's the same wall over there.
0: No, I was referring to the background of the forest there. Oh. And, when the good time goes bad and you drive your car into the woods. I mean, that's brick. I don't know what the message is with
3: that's
0: the forest.
3: Brick.
0: But
3: look.
0: It's what?
3: Brick. You see the brick right there. I don't see a forest.
0: No, that's... Is that not trees?
2: On the monitor itself?
0: Yeah.
2: It is brick. If you look to the right.
0: Hold on now. Let me look.
2: You have to go investigate.
3: Yeah, if you're driving through that, honey, I'm worried about you.
0: Okay, now it is. Roll over here and look at it from my point of view. You'll see three trees.
3: Okay.
0: And you look. Come here. I smell good. You'll enjoy it. Look at the you see a little bit of a forest?
3: Yeah, I see that.
0: Okay. So they got magic eyes in here now.
2: She don't see it. She's just saying that.
0: She wink at you when she said that?
2: I was just like, oh, I see it.
0: Over here, another brick wall that, what'd we say? What was the word, Paige?
3: Seasoned
0: wall with another big, huge Rise Guys logo. Well,
2: that's a good backdrop, actually.
3: Yeah, that's like the wall, like some Gumball Alley, I remember, where you'd stick your gum in on the wall.
2: Oh, I'd do it to the back of short people's heads.
0: God, were they doing that in San Francisco?
3: San Luis Obispo.
0: Did you just cuss me in Spanish?
2: I think she did, actually. She called you the C word in Spanish.
0: The wall behind me is like one of those walls that people go stand in front of, and when it's to, and they do it on local levels too. You know, like a the red carpet walk where they have all the logos all over the wall in a big pattern. So no matter where you take a photo, it's watermarked in a sense.
2: It's like if we had a remote, but it's a better backdrop.
0: Yes.
2: Or what it should have been.
3: But look, they kept that.
0: Well, listen, you're on page 50. We're on 34
3: over
0: here.
3: I'm sorry, but I have ADHD.
0: I've known that since 2002. Plain brick wall here, which I was thinking we could get some spray, some glow-in-the-dark spray paint and get people to start tagging when they come in.
2: Oh,
0: they
2: God.
0: Tag the wall since nice. It's kind of that look. This right here, they should have done something to. But right there, yes, Paige. There it is. They left the celebrity autograph wall.
2: Surprised they didn't cut out a couple. Like you got Gunnar up there. You got Damian Priest.
0: Yes. Well, the fact they didn't like brick that off a little bit.
2: God, who's on the bottom?
3: Every time Jeremy came in, he signed.
0: Yes. Yes.
2: Can you tell who's on the bottom? I can tell who's on the bottom. It's dated, I think.
0: I will.
2: I can't even remember.
4: Hey, the very bottom? But I will get up.
2: Yeah, the very bottom.
3: Wrong.
2: I don't know if you're looking at
4: which
2: the
4: one are you pointing to?
2: Right in the middle, very yeah, that one down right there.
4: Rob Inario.
2: Is it really?
4: Yeah.
2: Oh wow.
4: And then
2: it is Rob.
4: Is Dax.
2: Dax.
4: Harwood. To his right is Jeremy Clements from June 10th of last year.
2: June.
3: That's the best.
2: He's been here twice since then.
3: No,
4: just
3: there's
4: above.
3: Four times.
4: Jade Cargill, WWE champ, ooh. AKA that bitch.
2: She have a Mania spot too.
4: And then you got freshly squeezed Orange Cassidy.
2: Oh, Jimmy Cipriani.
4: El Cap. You always love that. Damian Priest. Gunter. Jeremy Clements. And.
2: Oh, I don't know that one. To the far left. Like you're on it right there.
4: Oh, I don't know. Search the Lodge from 11/24.
2: What was it, Dave?
4: 24.
2: I will too. 11/24/24.
4: 24.
2: We got to get Wheeler's ass in here to sign the wall. His buddy already signed it. 11/24/24.
3: How fun. Thank
2: I will
3: you.
2: Tell you thank here you, right shortly.
0: You. Do you think you think management, they're gathered around the radio? They wanted to hear? They're on a Zoom right now. They're all giving each other thumbs up really big. They like it, guys. They like it.
3: I doubt it.

0: Yeah, they seem to like it. They haven't, Matt even hasn't said anything bad yet.
1: Okay, I know who it is. You want to guess who it is? It'd give it away if I tell you who he fights for.
2: Oh, wow.
1: UFC.
0: Oh, Wonder Boy.
1: Yeah, it's Wonder Boy.
0: Oh, okay.
2: Is it really?
1: Yeah. I can see it now because it looks like it's got three, like, signatures.
0: God.
1: I guess you could
2: we
1: say.
2: Need to get him back in.
0: If we had, oh, you just like to look at him.
1: You do.
0: If
1: I'll kidnap his ass.
0: I wish that we had been doing that all these years. My God, that would have been.
1: Oh, yeah, the people.
0: We would have had to, like, lock down the room because the people in here with some kind of saw trying to cut out pieces of the wall. Some of them are dead.
1: Well, yeah, but now you got to be real tall to, like, go to the top, or we're going to have a stepladder.
0: That's true.
2: We'll get one.
0: If we get the Rebecca Lobo types of the world in here, they can start signing the ceiling if they get that far.
2: Couldn't they stand on a chair, though?
1: I mean, I wouldn't trust them.
2: Oh, that's true.
1: But at some point, they're going to have to lay down and sign it, like, right on the side.
0: No, that's for kids. If we have famous kids come in, they can sign there on the bottom.
2: That's
0: cute.
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0: 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A few scattered rain showers possibly today. Partial sunshine develops, a high of 73. Tonight, decreasing cloud cover and a low near 54. By Wednesday, sunshine, a high around 76. I'm meteorologist Jennifer Wojcicki on 93.3 The Planet. Currently, it's 67.
1: Planet Road Rage Traffic.
2: Overall, traffic is light and favorable so far. We'll start to see I-85 start to slow within the hour around Woodruff, Pelham, Highway 14, and 290 East Main, Spartanburg. Downtown Greenville continues to experience congestion due to the closure of the Church Street Bridge for rehab. Rain is possible, so roads could see wet spots along the way. From the News Talk 98.9 WORD Traffic Center, I'm Bill Brooks on 93.3 The Planet.
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2: He's right.
3: Thoughts on the moon thing? I have some.
4: You're talking about Artemis 2?
3: Yeah.
4: The return to the moon?
3: It sounds like a movie.
4: Kind of was.
3: Which, by the way, I saw last night the trailer for the new Spielberg movie called Disclosure Day. Wow.
4: I've not seen that.
3: Whoa, man.
5: What's that about?
3: I don't know.
5: That's scary.
3: I mean, I know what it's about. It's about, like, aliens.
5: Uh-oh.
4: Okay. Oh, I've heard
3: like
4: about that.
3: Like, from the sky, not from the border.
4: You have to make that
3: distinction nowadays.
5: What's the disclosure?
3: Well, I mean, if aliens come down here, they're going to be here illegally. So they're going to be illegal aliens, too. Well, where are we sending them to? We're going to strap them to a rocket and send them over to Australia where Artemis landed? Or wherever it lands?
4: Oh, it's supposed to go.
3: Outside the ice wall?
4: It figure eighted around the moon, right?
5: Yeah. You didn't see the picture?
4: Oh, man.
3: There it is. How is it that we can do that? We can go and go further now, slingshot around, come back and loop back around, and then we can even do video. Fatboy says they were tweeting. They were axing.
4: Yeah,
3: they were axing from space.
4: They were putting together little videos, like making fun little videos and putting

0: them out.
1: Well, satellites are up there. It makes a lot of sense.
2: But where are the satellites? That's the other thing. I asked that question forever. Like, where are the satellites?
0: I agree with you on that part of it.
2: Like, why don't we ever accidentally hit any of them going out? Like, it knocks out internet. Can they just drive around? Because there would have to be a S-ton.
1: Like a traffic light, trucks. So you don't, like, crash into a bunch of satellites.
0: Like, how do they not fall down?
2: I don't know.
0: That's how they decommission some of them. They just, like, they fall.
2: Yeah, but where? And then, which I know there's more water on Earth than land, but...
1: How do they, okay, that's a good point, but how do they stay put and they're anchored into our solar system and they're not going to someone else's? Like, how far does it
2: go? Now, see, that's questions that I don't know the answers to in any way. I am the way that I am. And I just don't believe it.
0: Sometimes it's fun.
2: Not do video? Like, it's 2026. We do all this. They're tweeting from space. They're doing. And I saw this one video where they were interviewing the crew, and just a bottle of Nutella just floats by. Label out.
0: Product placement.
2: I mean, yeah. I'm saying, like, so weird that it floats right by the camera. Label out, just perfectly, like. Without, how much y'all favor that? That's so crazy.
0: God, it could have been.
2: But they can't do a video. They cannot do. They only do a photo of Earth from.
0: That's what I said. I'm like, we finally have a picture that people will believe of Earth, and like I thought about you as soon as I said it. Like,
2: but would you not like to see a video? Like, after all, it's been 60 years, right? 64. What year did we go to the moon? 64, 5, or 6? One of them. Nevertheless, it's been a long time.
0: Yeah, 60s for sure.
2: And we can't do a composite video. And then the one, and I looked at it again a moment ago, the photo that they said is the photo, the clearest photo they've taken of our galaxy.
0: Yeah.
2: Is, and I didn't, it's not an original thought. I saw it and I did it myself as well. If you take that picture and put it in Google image search, it goes to NASA.gov from 2008. It's the same damn picture. Same exact photo.
0: They don't look like it, though.
2: I'm just saying, why is there not video? Like,
0: now, they talked a lot about losing comms. I don't know if they could take certain videos. But if they're filming, like, little funny Instagram
2: with their
0: videos,
2: hair's all silly, yeah. And, you know, the Nutella.
1: Maybe they just use the copyright that they had for the other ones. I don't know.
0: God, I hate thinking this, man.
2: Now, you ask me, why are they doing it? I don't know why, other than it's a slush fund for money. I don't
1: go to the moon and go to Mars.
2: I mean, I just don't believe it. I just don't.
0: What? I know somebody that works at NASA. I don't know, like, as far as how high their clearance goes.
2: Yeah.
1: So you think that they just blew up a rocket into the sky that went nowhere, and then they're in some kind of studio filming all this stuff?
2: Yes.
1: That's what you believe?
2: Yes.
0: Why, I kind of do now that I saw that movie.
2: I mean, a lot of it is a waste of time. Why were we trying to convert Colombian men into women? We had a slush fund for that. Biden had. We had suicidal shrimp.
0: That was real.
2: That was real, but who gives a shit crap if they're suicidal? We're going to kill them anyway. Might as well save us money and kill themselves. And
0: it's like you wanted to
2: die
0: humanely.
2: Go ahead and yourself as well while you're at it, shrimps.
1: But what? Look at our planet. Our planet has a limited supply of everything, so they're looking to get it somewhere else.
0: God, like, look. The world we live in, you have to admit that this could be a possibility. I hate doing it, but I kind of want to know now. You got me wondering if the Earth is in worse shape than they were going to release a picture, and they're like, hang on a second. They got to run it by the powers that be, and they're like, don't do it. And then you joke about the moon landing on a stage, but I watched that Channing Tatum movie where that's what it was.
2: Oh, yeah.
0: So didn't they actually do that as a backup?
2: I mean... And it's also, like, I see the text already. It's not a assault on the country or patriotism or anything. I mean, it's not. I don't know. It strikes me as bullcrap. But then again, I can't tell you why that we would do that. I have no idea why we would do that. I know in the 60s why. because it was a space race, but it was also the people wanted proof. They didn't want to just read it in the paper. Oh, they landed on the moon. Okay, great. They wanted to see video. But even then, you know, there was a camera on the moon already to capture the capsule landing on the moon.
1: Do you think there's other planets out there that could invade Earth?
2: People from?
0: I hope not.
2: I mean, sure.
1: Beings, I mean, or whatever they are.
2: Yeah. I mean, if
1: then there, why couldn't we travel with that technology? If they've landed here and we have it and we can take it and we've learned from it?
2: Right. But my big question is never answered, though. Like, why we can't get video? Like, all even the photos that they show of the Earth, they if you read it fully, it says, oh, I'll tell you about this lady at Delta, man. That was a major B to me the other day.
0: Oh, she didn't
2: forget
0: graduate.
2: To sign my passport. Uh-oh. I forgot to sign. So when I turned in, she's like, I'm not going to do an impression. You know, if I didn't tell you this, you would get fined $3,000 right now. But I'm telling you this.
0: For not signing it?
2: Yeah. And I was like, oh, I didn't see that. She's like, oh, you did. It was on the paper that they sent you in the mail. And I'm doing it with an accent. I didn't mean to. But like, it was a disclaimer on there. But yeah, you know, my sister recently got one. It was on there. And I was like, okay. I put my hand out like, slap me right now, please. Slap my wrist, Delta lady. But anyway, I won't say the name of the airline. Oh, damn.
0: Like, I'll sign it right now, Toots. Give me a pen.
2: You just want an autograph, don't you, ma'am? Anyway.
0: God, now they're...
2: It's composite photos of the Earth. So if the tech is so good, and I know the tech is great. The tech's incredible. But why not that? And where are the... And then
0: I'm
2: going
0: to try to ask this question.
2: Why do you have half of science saying that we have radiation belts around our planet? That we cannot, mankind cannot go through without just being burned up.
0: Well, they were saying when they came into to the atmosphere, they're going like thousands of miles per hour, and like stuff was like sparking up and flying around. Like, I don't know how you don't get, you know,
1: torched.
0: Sick or yeah. Yeah, torched. Plus, we had video of the separation in space.
2: Like, how?
0: I know.
2: Camera was that filmed with?
0: Now I don't even know if the moon picture was, and it was a great picture too. I'm like, we finally got one.
2: Yeah.
0: I guess we didn't now.
2: I mean, I don't know. I'd
1: like to believe that it's true. What a waste of money if it's not.
2: Well, I mean, again, like we could just take the moon out of it and just all the other things that we've spent. Well, what was some of the other stuff that, and this is not to pat Trump on the back, but it's all these different funds that he went in and said, nope. That's unneeded. We don't.
0: Well, that was First Buddy that was doing all that.
2: Who's Buddy? Oh, Trump's?
0: Elon, First Buddy.
2: Oh, First Buddy. But I mean, a lot of it wasn't needed. But then again, you know, he's involved with the space race.
0: All, and all dead people stuff. Getting Social Security checks. Like, all just kind
2: of. Oh, yeah. All that stuff. So, I don't know. I will be a conspiracy theorist forever. I mean, it's just kind of. The way I think, but it's not to say that, you know.
0: Like that, they really went. See, that's where people start splitting hairs. I think what you're questioning is not disrespectful or anything, but when people say, did they actually go? Were they there? It's kind of stupid at that point.
2: I think one of two things are, it's one thing you alluded to, Fatboy, the Earth doesn't look, they've already, you know, I saw a thing with Degrassi, Neil Tyson, Neil deGrasse Tyson.
0: Yep. Space
2: Neil
0: guy.
2: Tyson deGrasse. He said the Earth is not round. It's egg-shaped. Now, when did that happen?
0: Well, it's still round, right? Or oblong.
2: Well, yeah, but like, if you do you ever see flat. A globe that looked like an egg or a pear or anything like that?
0: So when Columbus thought he was going to actually fall off of the Earth, like, he wasn't crazy, according to some people. Like, he might have actually been in his right mind.
2: I just think that the Earth doesn't, maybe it might be in bad shape. And that would, I mean, you imagine if there was like some big hole opening up somewhere or whatever. Like,
0: though, when you fly straight. You don't fly in a circle, right? If you're going straight.
2: That's the other thing people are texting in. When it goes up, you know, it doesn't go up and then just disappear, it arcs over.
1: And I keep thinking we're
2: taking.
1: And
2: you see it kind of coming down. Kind
1: we're
2: of.
1: Drilling and taking oil out of the center of the Earth. Isn't it just going to fall in someday?
2: Well, in the middle is the core, which is it really?
0: Plus, how hot is it?
2: Is it to keep us from digging our way to China.

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2: 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A few scattered rain showers possible late today. Partial sunshine develops, a high of 73. Tonight, decreasing cloud cover and a low near 54. By Wednesday, sunshine, a high around 76. I'm meteorologist Jennifer Wojcicki on 93.3 The Planet. Currently, it's 66.
3: As expected, I-85 is beginning to show signs of slow. The northbound side is the first between I-385 and Pelham. No delays. So far, the southbound side is at posted speeds, but that will surely change momentarily. The moral to that story? Always give yourself plenty of extra time on your morning commute between Greenville and Spartanburg on I-85. From the News Talk 98.9 WORD Traffic Center, I'm Bill Brooks on 93.3 The Planet.
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0: in lieu of that, offering a camper in the backyard for 3 months, correct, Grady Bradford?
1: That's it.
0: Okay. And you know, we have to do this thing. You sure you want to do this live right now? We're not offering you any compensation. This is on you, and you provided the phone number and all that.
1: Man, I've heard you say that 100 times. It's kind of surreal hearing it myself, but yeah, I'm ready.
0: Wow, is that my catchphrase? Wow. Are you sure you want to do this? Get T-shirts made.
2: Grady's a mark.
0: All right, Brady, here's what we'll do. We're going to step out on the call. You know this, too, from listening to the show. We're going to dial the number when Alex answers, praying he answers. It will just be the two of you until one of you cusses by accidentally and we have to jump on, or it's just time to jump on. Okay, you ready? You ready, Grady?
1: I'm ready.
0: All right, here we go. Fat boy's dialing away very slowly, I've noticed.
2: His keys suck.
3: Well, yeah.
0: You know what? We've got a new studio. It all can't be. Okay. I got a feeling he ain't going to answer.
4: Mm-mm. Hello?
1: Hey, boy. You up?
4: Barely. What's up?
1: Hey, so I've been thinking about what you said about moving in.
4: Yeah.
1: Yeah, y'all ain't moving in here.
4: What?
1: But now hold on, I got something for you. We'll let y'all stay in the camper out back.
4: What?
1: 3 months, no rent, no utilities. We'll feed you sometimes. Help you get back on your feet.
4: Dad, are you serious right now?
1: Dead serious.
4: Are you calling from, like, a shop speaker or something? Who's listening to this?
1: Nobody. Just talking to you.
4: You're not getting me with this. It's too early for this mess, Dad.
1: Also, DJ can't smoke in the camper.
4: Okay, yeah, this is a joke.
1: And me and your mom been talking. We don't even know how you kissed her on the mouth with all that smoking.
4: Okay, Dad, very funny. Who's listening?
1: Well, I got some folks here who can verify this is real.
0: What a good time to jump in. Hey, Alex, what's up? I'm Matt Mann. I'm here with Paige.
2: Yeah,
0: Fat Boy's here, too.
2: Here I am.
0: Where are they?
4: I know it. What's up, fellas?
0: Hey, what's up? Oh, he's aware. Very nice. This is real, though. This isn't a joke. And the whole time, this has been live on the radio. And we're live right now, too. The whole thing is.
4: Wait, what?
0: Yes, sir. You're on the radio right now. Notice shout-outs, please.
4: Are you serious right now?
2: Dead serious. For at least a half hour with your dad.
4: Dad, what the hell, man? You just told everybody I'm broke. Oh, my
0: God. Well,
3: and your wife.
0: Yeah. I mean, not everybody. Just, you know, Tennessee, where you guys are, South Carolina, North Carolina, mm-hmm. Georgia, all over, really.
2: Pretty much the whole South.
4: Oh, my God. Are you kidding me?
0: A million by the end of the day.
4: Are you kidding me?
1: Boy, relax.
4: I'm not relaxing. I can't even go back home now.
0: Well, it sounds like you wasn't allowed to anyway.
2: Come on, man.
3: You have to park out back.
4: And you talking about my wife like that?
1: I'm just saying, you're particular.
4: If you weren't my dad, I'd kick your ass.
0: Oh, you can't.
2: You hung up.
0: Oh, God.
3: Oh.
2: Oh, my God.
0: Grady, he hung up. Grady's laughing now.
1: Boy said he kicked my ass.
0: Yeah, well, there's some saying you might deserve it on the text line.
1: That boy weighs 130 pounds. He ain't whipping nobody's ass.
2: Jesus, man.
0: Oh, man. Golly, bum. Wow.
1: Shoot, that smoking dragon he married could probably work. That's
0: Grady.
3: Grady. Not going well.
2: Smoking dragon.
0: God bless. You're gonna have a long day.
2: God, I can still smell
0: long
2: her too.
0: Long day, my friend.
3: You can smell
1: absolutely
3: it?
1: Worth
0: okay.
1: it.
0: He says it was absolutely worth it. God.
2: I mean, you probably feel better telling him his wife does not smell good.
0: Yeah, that part I would

0: You want to try to call him back?
1: Yeah, hang on.
2: Let's just ruin this.
0: Grady,
2: completely.
0: When we get him back on the phone, if we're able to, I wouldn't mention the smoking thing anymore because that kind of like, you know, love is love. Like if you love someone, you know, something
2: dragons
0: doesn't.
2: Dragons are cute. Come on.
0: Well, yeah, but I wouldn't mention that part. I mean, several people are saying like you're going above and beyond what they would do for theirs. So yeah. If that makes you feel any better.
2: I was never given the opportunity to live in a trailer. Yeah. I would have taken it.
0: Yeah. And Grady and your wife, she was aware of this. Some people are asking. She was aware of this, correct? That you were doing
3: it? Oh, yeah.
0: It? Okay.
3: Oh, yeah.
0: She was fine. All right. No go, Fobo?
1: What?
4: Your call has been forwarded to voicemail.
0: Okay. He's forwarding it to voicemail.
2: Oh, no.
0: Dang it. All right. Grady, I think the point was, first off, y'all have a nice relationship, though. Like, I heard that when he kind of, you know, he's all groggy or whatever when he answered, but then...
1: It was good back and forth.
0: Yeah, it was. Like, he, you know, he's like, you got me on the speaker at the shop again. You must be a prankster, Brady. Oh, Grady? Sorry?
3: Well, I mean, I rhythm every once in a while. Yeah. I think it builds character.
0: Oh, yeah, for sure. For sure.
1: So there's no possibility he can work up into the house for a little bit. I'm thinking mom's going to feel sorry for him at some point. But come on in.
3: Just I mean, that boy spent 18 years under my roof. He can stay in the camper for 3 months.
2: Yeah, at least you didn't offer him the house and put the dragon in the camper. That wouldn't be nice.
1: That's what you should have done.
3: You know what? I'm going to talk to my wife about that. That's an idea right there.
0: Oh, man.
2: That is not.
0: Yeah, but then you have to get it fumigated or whatever for this summer if you go camping and all that stuff. I don't know. Grady, if you would, sir. We have your information. We'd like to check in with you here in a. I'd like to check in with you throughout the 3 month time to see how everything's going.
2: I just want to know how
0: if
2: Christmas
0: it ever
2: is.
0: Does happen.
1: Like a monthly check in at least.
0: And then like we like whatever day they do move in, if it happens, we figure out like what will be 3 months from that day, and then we call you on that day to see if they're really moving out. We'll follow this like it's a journey. We'll go on the journey with you, Gradford.
3: You got my number? Yes, sir.
0: Yes, sir.
1: It's going to be longer than 3 months. That's just me.
2: Yeah. I think it's going to be years, so good luck.
0: All right, Grady, we'll check in with you. Thank you, my friend. You have a good morning, and good luck with that.
3: All right, thank you. Take care.
0: All right, see you, man.
1: Smoking dragon.
2: God. She's mad if she heard that.
0: God.
1: She's mad now if she heard you say to keep her separated.
2: I was only kidding. That was a good idea.
0: Well... I mean, you know, a lot of the smoking thing is really what a lot of people are centering on now, you know.
1: That is a hard stink to get used to get rid of. Like, you just don't get rid of it.
0: Yeah.
1: You can have all the sprays you want, chew all the gum. Yeah. You still smell it.
0: Yeah. Yeah, and if you don't, and then you bring it in the house and all that stuff. Like, in the house.
2: But
0: like,
2: here's the thing. They'll never get it out of the camper.
1: That's true.
0: She couldn't do it in the camper either, right?
1: His gimmick's going to smell like a cigarette, too. You watch.
0: You know she's going to be cracking open one of them little crank windows in a camper. She's going
1: to blow it out.

0: 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Three songs from the same artist. This is Jacques the Rock. I am here with, Madam, what is your name?
1: Huh?
0: Madam Ha, The Planet gives you the 10 o'clock threesome. It is a menage a trois of rock. Does that not make you feel sexy?
1: Huh?
0: Oui. Jacques knows how you feel.
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4: 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A few scattered rain showers possibly today. Partial sunshine develops, a high of 73. Tonight, decreasing cloud cover and a low near 54. By Wednesday, sunshine, a high around 76. I'm meteorologist Jennifer Wojcicki on 93.3 The Planet. Currently, it's 66.
2: Planet Road Rage Traffic.
5: I-85 is slowing down now. Northbound is sluggish between I-385 and Pelham Road. Southbound stalls at Brotman-McClyman and gets real slow before Highway 14. If you're headed south from Spartanburg to Greenville on 85, plan on an extra 5 to 10 minutes for your drive. Wade Hampton is a clear shot, and all roads through Spartanburg are wide open. From the News Talk 98.9 WORD Traffic Center, I'm Bill Brooks on 93.3 The Planet.

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4: Oh, my bad. Oh, for real?
5: No, we're good to go. Yeah.
4: Man, that's nice.
6: That's bathroom poetry is what that
5: acts
6: is.
5: Acts and you shall receive.
4: Well, I was just saying, like, and you're right, that, we were talking about, you say marijuana, and it's like putting up the bat signal. Get robbed by an area.
6: Whoa.
4: Not just because hey, Rob.
7: Hey, guys.
4: Not that I was just saying, you represent a lot of those folks that, and you know what's weird?
5: Knows a lot about it, too.
4: Like, you, and I don't want to put words in your mouth or, quite frankly, anything else, but...
6: You
4: support legalizing marijuana, yes?
7: Yeah, I think we've got much bigger problems to worry about, and what little bit of harm we save society is far outweighed by damage to the individual and the family.
4: So, you know what that tells me? Like, and... It's like a cancer doctor, for lack of a better example. Like, down deep in their heart of hearts, they don't want a cure. So, but here's a guy who makes it's a very nice home.
5: You hope it's not true, but most likely is.
4: But down deep, you know that there's a morsel in there, because if that goes, but anyway, I like to think there's some good ones out there, but there's some bad apples.
5: Yeah.
4: With Rob, who's made money defending those that have been caught with that ganja and things like that. But he's saying make it legal. So Rob is even saying it's so beneficial to society that I will give away money.
5: Here's the thing. Rob's
7: I don't want to be a lawyer forever.
4: Amen.
6: We shouldn't. Go ahead.
5: Rob's educated. We have people in the state assembly that are educated as well.
4: He said, I don't want to be a lawyer.
7: No, we don't.
5: Well, that's how it seems, right? Like, Rob knows, but like, what's the disconnect? Why is it not legal already?
6: Well, don't they have to get rid of the definition of Schedule I narcotic first before they legalize everything across the board?
7: Well, they're supposed to, but that hasn't stopped 20 some odd other states plus the medicinal ones for a total of, I think, 37 now that you can get marijuana without issue in.
4: Jeez,
5: like, I'm so confused with it, man. Like, what? So you can get THC drinks at a liquor store?
7: I don't even think the legislature knows what they're talking about, to be honest with that. It's a mess. And
4: I've heard some of the judges are blind. So who knows with this stuff? But, the thing that I was talking about earlier, like, that was in right over the border in North Carolina. We stopped at a gas station, a mom and popper, and there was the whole little acrylic case there with legitimate THC vape pens. And I even scanned it with my phone, like I was saying, to see if they really sell these here. And they sure as the world. So you're saying these folks that are in office don't know the definition of the drugs that they're talking about, essentially, right?
7: Yeah, and add to it, since we were talking about DUI in particular, with alcohol, there is...

0: the correlation between a number for blood alcohol level and impairment.
1: Right, there because that's what started no correlation this
0: for,
1: right.
0: There's no correlation for any other substance like that. Meaning, let's say I want to pick on somebody that's taking back pills. Not pick on them, but somebody's got back pain and they take opiates for their back.
2: Yeah,
1: right.
0: They can take four or five a day, eat them like candy, and function. Give one of those pills to a teenager at a party, he eats one and he turns into a zombie.
1: Yeah.
0: So there's no correlation between the amount of a narcotic or a substance in your blood compared to the impairment. And there's actually science out there, peer-reviewed studies, that say regular cannabis smoker users, those that are daily four joints or more a day, have no discernible impairment over a non-smoker. The impairment comes from the recreational smoker, somebody that smokes, feels really, really, really, really good, and can't figure out where their car keys are, even though they're in their hands. Those are the people that get impaired.
2: So do you
0: think your regular heavy smokers function fine?
1: Yeah.
0: And this isn't me, an attorney, saying this. I mean, there are several peer-reviewed research studies out there showing no discernible impairment and no correlation between a number in somebody's blood and that impairment. That's why this all this THC DUI stuff is a whole bunch of bull hockey. They're just trying to they don't understand it. They're scared of it. There's a lot of money in keeping it legal or keeping it illegal. There's some money pushing it to be legal.
1: Right.
0: But we have people trying to regulate things that they do not understand, which is sort of like, no offense, fat boy, having you give a woman OB advice.
2: That's true.
1: I would be offended by that as well.
2: So, like, do you think does that correlation even exist, or they try to find it? Like, is it even possible?
0: They've been looking. They've been looking for a long, long time. Yeah. So this is the problem with our government and DUI, is they know what they want the outcome to be, so they manipulate their quote-unquote science to achieve that outcome. Like field sobriety testing? Field sobriety testing of the three standard tests, of the six studies that the government cites, zero of them are peer-reviewed approved studies. The field sobriety tests are slightly more accurate than a coin toss. I actually take out my coin in a closing argument at trial. I flip it in the air and say, heads, he's guilty. Tails, he's not. Heads, well, he's guilty.
1: You can't say that, Rob. We're going to sue you now.
3: No.
1: Oh my God. We're going to sue you.
3: You
1: just said
3: so
1: a bad word. That was great. That was funny.
0: Sorry about that. Let me know when you had delay ramps back up.
2: Oh, you should be good.
1: Yeah, you should be good.
2: You're cognizant at least.
1: See, that's one of those things, too, where, like, you are about weed. I want to be able to say the S word on the radio. You know what I'm saying? It's so commonplace. It is not even a big deal.
0: There are so many things that are offensive in this world. Why are we picking something like that word to get offended about?
2: So what is the holdup? Like, why are we not on the forefront of legalizing, like, recreational? Statewide, at least.
1: Bible Belt.
2: Is that it?
1: Gotta be.
0: If we're in the buckle of the Bible Belt, remind the fact that all seed-bearing plants were put here for the benefit of man. And I don't know about some of the stuff that comes in California and Colorado and the legal states, but all the stuff I remember when I was in high school had plenty of seeds in it.
1: Oh, yeah. And that was from marijuana. I mean, from Mexico.
2: Do we not have medicinal marijuana? Or something like that.
1: There's Marinol, right, Rob?
0: Yeah, well, this is actually funny. South Carolina has one of the oldest medical marijuana laws on the books. We were actually one of the first states to approve medical marijuana.
2: Nice.
0: But you can only get it through a federally approved dispensary.
1: Marinol. Like,
2: so that's not here.
1: It's like methadone. It's like, you know what I'm saying? Like, we will take your drug and replace it with our drug, you know, keep you addicted to if it keeps people living longer, because people are going to do drugs. They are going to do drugs. So if you can find something that keeps them alive a little longer. Now, you know, some of the other stuff, just talking about weed, but you get into the whole fentanyl stuff. I mean, God.
2: Or the new one. What's the new one that's out now? It's more potent than fentanyl.
3: Oh, geez.
1: I don't even know, Rob.
3: It's on the streets?
2: Do you know that, Rob? I don't know. Cyclo.
0: I haven't come across that one yet, but
1: Rob's been out of the country.
0: It's probably because they're dead.
1: True.
3: I couldn't imagine.
2: Let me look this up. It's going around because people have said it's already, like, you know, kind of infiltrated the area here or penetrated.
1: Oh, God. Well, God, I mean, I feel like, where do those enter the country normally? Like, the new drugs? Is it California, like West Coast, Rob, or is it Texas?
0: usually Texas. Yeah. Texas, anywhere through the southern border.

0: borders where a lot comes through. They're pushing some through Canada now.
1: Oh yeah, man.
0: And then I hear that passengers coming back from Caribbean destinations are a hot one.
2: I heard that too.
1: You know, they kept my luggage for an extra
2: Hide it
1: day,
2: in your beard.
1: and I had that little pamphlet in there and said, "We screened you." I was like, "You didn't look all the way up in that one shoe, did you?"
3: It's called cyclorphine, I guess you'd say.
2: Goodness.
3: One reported death in the state, a new synthetic opioid.
2: That's awful.
3: More powerful than fentanyl, it says.
1: So what is that? So that's a replacement for the quote good stuff, but people don't realize what they're doing and how it's going to affect them, so it'll just instantly stop their heart.
2: Yeah.
1: Because they're not used to that particular
2: is
1: thing.
2: Is it kind of scary as hell. Used to put people to sleep in surgery or something?
1: Yes.
2: Like
1: yes.
2: Animal tranquilizers.
1: Plastic
2: or something?
1: Surgery and such.
2: Jesus.
1: They use that stuff. Yeah.
3: You sound like you're ready to go, Rob. Like you want to go to court right now.
1: Yes.
0: I got to take a kid to school, then I'm actually going to court.
1: What does that mean? Number
3: yeah,
1: two?
3: Like,
0: No, that means I put a 15-year-old child in the car and drive a few miles.
1: I saw that. Like, it is fun.
3: He's actually taking a kid to school.
1: Obviously, like if I didn't know you, I wouldn't care. But you know, just watching you and your family grow online is really—it's nice, you know. Especially knowing like old Rob, you know, the old bachelor, you know, and now you see Rob, a father of three, and just.
3: His family robbed now.
1: So wild, out mountain climbing. Saw a couple boulders in the one photo you sent, and just having a good old time.
0: Oh yeah, yeah. Life's a lot easier when you're not partying every single night.
1: Boy, you ain't kidding. You ain't kidding. Every other night though, right? All right, Roberto.
0: I try to save it for days that end in Y.
1: Oh, yes.
3: Nice.
1: All right, that's where we're eating lunch later. All right. See you, Rob.
2: At the Y.
0: Bye, guys.
3: See you, Rob.
1: See you, Rob. Call Rob.com.
3: Hey, look at that.
2: Oh my goodness.

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5: From the News Talk 98.9 WORD 24/7 Weather Center, here's the Carolinas' most trusted forecast on 93.3 The Planet. A few scattered rain showers possible late today. Partial sunshine develops, a high of 73. Tonight, decreasing cloud cover and a low near 54. By Wednesday, sunshine, a high around 76. I'm meteorologist Jennifer Wojcicki on 93.3 The Planet. Currently, it's 66.
6: I-85 is slowing down now. Northbound is sluggish between I-385 and Pelham Road. Southbound stalls at Brotman-McClyman and gets real slow before Highway 14. If you're headed south from Spartanburg to Greenville on 85, plan on an extra 5 to 10 minutes for your drive. Wade Hampton is a clear shot, and all roads through Spartanburg are wide open. From the News Talk 98.9 WORD Traffic Center, I'm Bill Brooks on 93.3 The Planet.
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5: We have real people that really want to talk. And Fatboy, I didn't ask you which order, so you pick a name and we'll roll with it. All of them want to talk about drugs.
6: Let's go to let's go to Mike first.
5: Mike on line one. Hey, Mike.
7: Hey guys, just a good morning.
5: Good morning.
7: Hey, I have a quick comment for. Well, it's I'll try to make it quick. I just moved down here from upstate New York, so the regulations in New York are fairly legal on their marijuana, but they don't understand completely what they're supposed to be.
5: Right.
7: This involves my brother, who lives in North Carolina, came up just about a year ago to visit us in New York,
5: yeah.
7: Memorial Day weekend, got dinged at 12:30 in the morning for a possible DUI.
6: Oh, okay.
7: So
5: did you say
7: he
5: dinged?
7: Was asked,
5: you said he got dinged?
7: Yeah, got picked up.
6: Oh, okay. I didn't know if that meant something else, like he got, like, you know,
7: no,
6: like,
7: no,
6: got it on.
5: Down here, we say I've always said got popped.
7: Yeah,
5: but,
7: yeah, okay.
5: But
7: so
5: dinged
7: he, yeah,
5: is
7: he
5: fine.
7: Got popped.
8: Yeah.
5: Yeah, sure. Okay. So he got busted, let's say that.
8: Similar.
7: Yeah, yeah. So we had dinner at 5:30 p.m. He gets pulled over at 12:30 a.m. The cops asked him if he had had anything to drink, and he had said, I had one drink. They did three field sobriety tests on the street and blew triple zeros each one.
6: I don't know him.
7: They searched the car, found marijuana in the glove box, is legal in New York, so they said they didn't care about that.
5: You just have to keep it in the glove box?
7: No, you can have up to an ounce on your
5: God possession. Bless!
6: Is that a lot? Like,
5: yeah.
6: I got a GED, so.
5: Yeah.
7: So they let that go because it's legal in New York. They didn't care about that. They wound up arresting him because he was too nervous as they were doing the field sobriety test. They forced him into blood work.
6: Forced?
7: Charged him with a possible DWI. It took about 8 months before it all got finalized, and the court came back to him and said, these are your options. He took the lesser of the options because he really couldn't afford an attorney. So the lesser of the option was to pay $875 for admitting to a DWI, plus the court fees, and not drive in New York State for 90 days. So he agreed to all of that.
6: Jesus.
7: 2 months later, North Carolina revokes his driver's license for a year and puts him on probation for three.
6: Just because of that, like it carries over?
8: I imagine.
7: Yeah.
5: Wow.
6: Jesus. Where are you from, Watertown?
7: No, I was upstate New York, so I'm in the Corning area, or was.
6: Oh, okay.
5: Is that where Corningware was made?
7: Yeah, correct.
5: That's freaking cool as hell.
8: Lot.
5: Yeah, I've heard that before.
6: Dang, man.
5: I didn't know if there was more than one Corning, though. That's freaking awesome. How long have you been down here, Mike? Moik?
7: Moved down here February.
5: Oh, wow. Okay. Well, welcome.
6: So we induct you now. You officially turn your back on New York, just so you know.
5: Yeah, you're
7: absolutely. Yeah.
8: He's a southerner now.
7: And I love listening to your guys' show, too, so
5: hey,
7: by the way.
5: Thank you, sir. We appreciate that. Tell your other Yankee friends that, that we're open. We make fun of rednecks just as much as we do northerners, and don't even get us talking about the westerners.
8: Oh, hey, now.
5: Yeah. All right, Mike. You have a forget about it. All right, Mike.
6: We got kolaches too, so enjoy.
5: Fat Boy's got Peronis. All right, Mike. We'll see you later.
6: That's the bread, right?
7: All
6: right,
7: thank you.
5: All right, see you, buddy.
6: Pierogies is when your junk's bent, right?
8: What is Peronis?
5: I don't know.
8: That's nasty.
6: I tell you what, you look up pierogies and like it is like a full freaking bend, and sometimes it either bends up too far or it bends too far to one way.
8: Oh no!
5: Yeah, it literally looks like a J. Oh,
8: my God.
5: Let's go to...
6: Would you rather have a small one or like a huge bent one?
8: Neither.
6: Let's ask her.
5: Elena? Elena. Which one is it? I was going to ask.

0: set for when on the air. Good morning.
1: Sorry.
2: It's okay. It's Elena.
0: Elena, if you had a penis, would you like to have Peronis or you just want to go with the old traditional planker?
3: Yeah.
2: Traditional blinker.
0: Okay.
3: Nice.
0: All right. Awesome. Very good. Now, I can see now what you want to talk about, and it's something serious. So we'll take a deep breath and talk about that. So what's up with drugs?
2: So I was just calling in because y'all were discussing the opioids, the fentanyl, along with the, I thought it was, you were talking about the carafentanyl.
3: Yeah.
2: My neighbor, she went and bought Xanax, and it was actually pill prep. She was a nurse too. Very beautiful, like most of these addicts are. I am an addict as well. I'm in recovery. Nice. But she had, it was about 87% is what the toxicology report came back as.
3: Jesus.
2: Of carfentanil.
1: Oh, my God.
2: There was no Xanax whatsoever. There was no heroin whatsoever. And then the other portion was fentanyl. And she was given 5 Narcans, and it did not do anything. And
1: yeah,
2: with the autopsy, you know, they even told us that it wouldn't have mattered if we would have given her it, that she died within about 3 to 5 seconds of ingesting the pill.
3: Do you know, was she ever taking stuff from work as far as, like, you know, fentanyl, I guess?
2: No, she didn't. She was more into, like, she had her own prescription for a while. She was on heroin and was an IV user, like myself.
0: Oh,
2: she did go to the whole cycle. It's a cycle, honestly. Yeah. And it's a routine. You get put on a substitution, just like I think his name Rob was saying. I've been put on methadone, and methadone was worse than heroin.
0: See,
2: when I was coming off of it.
1: Yeah. Oh my God.
0: Yeah, that's what
3: that's what Party Man Dan takes.
0: Yeah, they take your
3: these
0: those drugs
3: snorts
0: away and replace you with theirs. And is it better or good? Well,
1: just
0: who knows?
1: Addicting.
0: It's legal. That's what
2: the only difference that I've seen on it, which is insane, but it's the behavior. So I won't go and, you know, rob someone or take bad behaviors, illegal behaviors while on methadone.
0: Yeah.
2: But when I'm on heroin, it's completely different.
3: So when your neighbor was on the heroin, was she functioning, still working that way?
2: Oh, yeah.
3: God.
2: Oh, yeah.
0: So you never even know it.
3: Wow.
2: So basically, you build up this tolerance level. And once you hit that tolerance level, you know, your closest relatives will know that you're not right.
3: Mm-hmm.
2: But other people around you, they would have no idea that she was on it.
1: That's so scary.
3: Well, good job being 13 years off this.
0: For real. Like, you don't be ashamed of telling that story, because people need to freaking hear that, because that's, it gives you chills to hear stuff like that.
1: And when you go, you think, how do you get involved in something like that? Or where would you go buy it if you just come to a new town? You know what I mean? It's like, how do you get
2: involved? Well, see, I'm from Charleston. So I ended up moving to Florence, South Carolina, and going to a rehab facility there.
0: God, it stinks there so bad. It stinks. The smell is awful there.
2: Well, my family dropped me off, and they freaking left. Like, there was no, you're here at a rehab facility. It was like, we love you, get out of the car, and they hauled ass.
3: Wow.
1: Oh, my
3: God. So you had to go.
2: It was in a new town, and that's what I needed, honestly. Because around the same group of people, it's automatic. My brain remembers everything. It's like a GPS, and you're on auto navigation. So relapse, it's almost guaranteed to happen.
0: Yeah.
2: But if you have the right tools in your hand, you know, I always tell, like, my sponsees that when they talk about they had a relapse, they wanted to do Suboxone or methadone as a replacement, I don't disqualify them and say they're not sober, but I do highly warn them that you just got to look at that substance is so strong to be able to get you to come off of heroin or fentanyl or opioids. So how do you think

0: that's going to be when you're trying to come off that.
1: Could it kill you if you're physically addicted and you just go cold turkey?
2: That's a good question.
0: So not from opioids, no. You will feel like you're dying 100%, and you will think that you're going to die, but you don't. The time that comes is benzos. When you have like Xanax or any of those, you can die, or alcohol. Those withdrawals are deadly.
2: You know, you said Charleston. That detects a little West Ashley in you. So I was going to say that anyway.
0: Yeah.
3: Do you love the song? Do you love Charleston Girl by Tyler Childers?
0: No.
3: Hang up on this bitch. Right? I'm kidding, Elena. We love you. I'm doing that for comedic effect. Thank you. Hey, for real, you keep it on the straight and narrow. Good job, okay?
0: Yes.
3: Bye-bye. Man, oh man.
1: I learned a lot from her.
3: That was a roller coaster. We start off talking about all this nonsense and then, you know, bring it right back down to, like, real life.
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A few scattered rain showers possible late today. Partial sunshine develops, a high of 73. Tonight, decreasing cloud cover and a low near 54. By Wednesday, sunshine, a high around 76. I'm meteorologist Jennifer Wojcicki on 93.3 The Planet. Currently, it's 66.

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1: A wide-out drone's view of the upstate shows traffic generally moving smooth and steady everywhere. Spartanburg is clear as a bell. I-85 is typically slow between Greenville and Spartanburg, but there are no long delays. Of course, Church Street, downtown Greenville, is fully closed and detours are clearly marked. From the News Talk 98.9 WORD Traffic Center, I'm Bill Brooks on 93.3 The Planet.
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0: they get into an on-air argument. And that's happened with, well, hell, all of us. I mean, we've all had a tussle before. Paige and I had one here within the last couple months. It was real. We hugged it out afterwards, legit hugged it out. I squeezed her breasts and everything was fine.
1: It was hard not to.
0: This happened back in February in Wichita Falls. Carney, the girl here, Carney Porter, the woman, Porter was throwing it to Chief.
2: Carney Porter.
1: I gotta look. Carney Porter from Wichita Falls. I gotta look her up.
0: Yeah. She was throwing it over, doing the little transition to Chief Meteorologist Michael Bowling. And
1: well, she ain't bad.
0: He had previously gave the little clue as to what the weather was going to be, and she didn't pay attention to that, and they really went at it pretty, pretty hard. Listen to this.
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4: You don't have any rain in the forecast?
3: In the next few days. But in the next few days, we have Midland Weather Radio Day.
4: I just said a second ago we have rain in the forecast.
3: Well, not until this weekend, right?
4: Well, the day of the event, I have rain.
3: Well, I'm talking like three or four days.
4: It's coming. Actually, the rain chance is coming before
3: Stop
4: the event.
3: Stop trying to correct people and just do your job.
4: I just don't know why you don't listen to me. Anyways, take a look.
3: Because you're by boring.
4: Wow. Wow. Okay. Anyways, Midland Weather Radio.
0: Does that not remind you of like? Because it sounds both of that sound like something she and I would say to each other. Like that part. Because you're boring. That sounded like her.
1: And then, that's what she said. I was going to ask you what she said.
0: And then the part said, "Why don't you just do your job?" And that sounded like
1: compared to you two, that was on a minor scale.
0: What? But they're on camera. See, that's different. You would totally act way different. They're all in suits and dresses and stuff.
2: I've never called you boring.
0: No.
1: Why is that never a thing here? It never happens.
0: What, us wear suits and dresses?
1: Well, like, no bloopers.
2: Can we one day?
0: No.
1: Absolutely not.
2: I think you've already done it. You've worn dresses.
0: Oh, no, I won't do that. You mean wear a suit?
2: What? Yeah,
0: you love just dressing up for anything. Like when we said Fat Boy with long black hair, he's like, I'll bring a wig in.
1: Yeah, she did. She was like, you know, she's got one. Because I was going to dress up like Chris Worley.
0: That's right.
1: I was going to try to infiltrate him in Jackal.
0: Yeah.
1: We do a little switch. We prank Jesse, see if he ever...
0: would even notice.
2: I didn't get the big underwear. I had to go.
1: I got some of those. I've got the tie-dye and everything.
0: You missed the estate sale.
1: Here's another clip going through a drive-thru. Now, the first thing, the first clip was a prank, you know. Yeah. Hey, say this, you know, see if they got that. Well, this is where the headset was on, so the people that pulled up to the drive-thru heard a conversation they weren't supposed to hear.
0: Oh, man.
1: So this is between a shift manager and employee, but it's only one-sided. So
0: I've had a shift manager before.
1: Well, that's who you're going to hear right here.
0: The shiftiest.
5: But I don't know where her problem is right now, but you're not going to come in here and irritate the whole f***ing shift. We already backed up. Only thing I asked her to do, just make fries. Because I already know you're going to be on some stupid shit tonight. Just stand over there and make fries. I don't even want to bother you, nothing. So I thought me putting you on fries would be an area where nobody's f***ing with you and you ain't f***ing with us. Then you making fries slow as shit. You going one by one.
6: This ain't real. This
5: as soon as I go say something to you, I already know it's going to be a problem.
6: What?
7: I'm sorry. You heard that? Oh my God, you heard that?
6: That's a real beef in that joint, cousin.
7: You heard that?
6: No.
7: Yo.
0: Was it da da da da da?
1: Yeah.
0: Ah, man. Look, it's weird how you can tell.
1: I'm trying to find one I can air. There's this one guy who he has a headset that's somehow connected to their network. So he'll sit across the street and he'll, like, you know, he's like, bitch, you ain't getting no hamburgers today. And then they will drive like real fast up to the window and cuss them out.
0: That sucks, though, for like.
2: That's terrible.
1: I'm trying to find a good clip of that, but you know, they're
2: he's
1: like.
2: He's a hacker?
1: Yeah.
2: Wow.
1: He'll sit there across the.
0: God bless.
1: This is an angry situation.
2: Uh oh.
1: Yeah. Look, when I go to the DMV, I don't have a problem. I don't really wait that long.
2: Some people just.
0: But why is it? And I'm not. Let's say for fun, whatever. Why is it when I go to the DMV or any government office, it always is like the most, and I say this with love and admiration, but like almost the most downtrodden people in life that you will ever see.
1: Well, it's not as bad as the Social Security office.
0: Same thing. Well, I had to do that too.
1: And the guard says you got to fill out, you got to make an appointment.
0: I mean, it's like, when do rich people go and do their taxes or go get their land deeds or?

0: to go and get their autopsy reports.
1: I think they're told to tell you that you're not going to get any money from the government because every time I go on there.
0: They don't need it. That's what it is.
2: Well, at least you did not react how this chick reacted when she went to the DMV.
1: Oh.
2: She just wants her receipt. She wants her paperwork. Mm. Well, she didn't get it. She flipped out. This was in Philadelphia, too.
0: Uh-oh.
2: So it kind of prepares you for what you're about to hear.
3: Y'all see this ass right here? See, this is why the city of Philadelphia don't get no motherfucker with. I come down here, ask this man nicely for my papers, and he want to get fucking indignant. So now the fuck I got to get indignant, you fucking ass. Don't fucking tell me what's right and what's wrong, and you don't even know what the fuck you talking about. No, the fuck you don't know what you talking about. All your motherfuckers crooked. Straight the fuck up. You crooked motherfucker. Out of here, you f***ing bastard. Get my f***ing paper off that computer. You don't know how to do your f***ing job. F*** out of here, you lying motherfucker. If I wouldn't go to jail, I'd choke this out your ass. You f***ing Steven Seagal looking like motherfucker.
2: He is. He's an old guy with a ponytail.
0: Sissy, that is a nice time when we should fund the police, because if you had choked him out, you know,
1: that'd be a problem.
0: People would be getting choked out all the time.
2: If she called him a bastard.
0: Bastard.
2: She just
0: get that paper out to me. It sounds like me when I want the receipt at Sphinx, but I have to go in to see the cashier for it. I probably am saying things
1: that's
0: like
1: a pain
0: that.
1: In the ass.
2: I'm like, quit asking me for
0: trying to get me to get a chicken biscuit, aren't you, Stuart? When I go in and smell that aroma.
2: Mm. Ah.
0: You want that paper, don't you?
2: I'm hooking you in. Get your mouth full of that meat. Mm.
0: Watch out. You know, it was just 2 short weeks ago. We're going last 2 here?
2: Yep.
0: A couple of weeks ago where I, to many of you, I introduced you to the world, the entertainer that is Oliver Chuo. He is an Asian man that, for money, will perform songs, your song, any song you want him to perform.
1: Is he playing guitar?
0: This is the one that I brought to you and made everyone's day just a little bit brighter.
4: When a song

0: if Ronnie Dunn sings Leon Moon when they come to Clemson.
1: I know.
2: If he brings him out on stage, Death Valley will rumble.
3: What kind of moon was it supposed to be?
1: Neon.
3: Oh, Neon.
2: Neon.
3: Not Leon Moon.
2: So as I said, he does take requests.
3: Good.
2: And for the, in my opinion, and many will laugh at this, but the entertainment that I'm about to bring you, for the low price of $75, I got this done.
0: Mm. What?
2: This is worth, now I'll tell you this, I thought I was going to get the video and it would be something that I could throw up and somehow maybe monetize.
0: Yeah.
2: That was not part of the deal. He will do the thing. So, and she knows who she is, but everyone will love this. Enjoy this custom song from Oliver Chuo.

0: Jesus, man. That is well worth the money.
1: It's absolutely worth the money.
0: Take him at home.
1: Mrs. X said, I would pay anything to hear him do that song. Because we've started singing other country songs in his native tongue. Oh. And
0: you said your money is no good here, but something else might be.
1: Let's not say that. But wait, you talking about whose point of view are you saying that about?
0: Like you having sex.
1: Yeah, okay, I see.
2: Tap, type, and text your message to TRG at 800-774-0093.
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6: From the News Talk 98.9 WORD 24/7 Weather Center, here's the Carolinas' most trusted forecast on 93.3 The Planet. A few scattered rain showers possibly today. Partial sunshine develops, a high of 73. Tonight, decreasing cloud cover and a low near 54. By Wednesday, sunshine, a high around 76. I'm meteorologist Jennifer Wojcicki on 93.3 The Planet. Currently, it's 66.
0: Planet Road Rage Traffic.
7: Rush hour traffic has a tight grip on southbound 85 with an 8-mile stretch with an average speed of 22 miles an hour. It begins at Highway 290 East Main Spartanburg and doesn't let up until Pelham Road. This could add at least 20 minutes to your southbound commute. Northbound 85 and elsewhere through the upstate is in much better shape. From the News Talk 98.9 WORD Traffic Center, I'm Bill Brooks on 93.3 The Planet.

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0: Anonymous, man or woman anonymous? Let's see. Good morning.
1: Morning.
0: Oh, it is a man. What's up? Man.
1: Hey, happy to be here.
0: Hey, well, we're glad to have you.
1: Yeah, I needed some advice. I don't really have anyone I can ask this.
2: That's what we're here for, Anonymous. To possibly ruin your life.
0: Perhaps.
3: Maybe.
0: I think sometimes that have we given bad advice in the past?
3: Absolutely.
0: Yes. But that was just to my daughter. But
3: oh my God.
0: Well, I thought he was better. So anyway, what is going on? What is up for real?
1: So me and my girlfriend, we just found out that she's pregnant.
0: Ah. Congratulations.
2: Yeah, that's awesome.
0: I'm going to do a question mark. Okay, so it is a good thing.
2: Is it the first one?
1: Yep. This is the first one, and it's a girl.
0: Uh-oh.
2: Sweet.
0: Oh, you're officially girl dad. Girl dad.
1: Yeah, I mean, of course. I'm excited, dude. I really am.
0: Yeah.
1: This wasn't planned, but now we're really, like, both all in it now.
2: You know what, Anonymous? That's how it always happens, right? It happened with me that way, at least.
0: Mm-hmm.
2: You know, we tried to have a son forever. He quit trying?
0: Yeah.
2: Had the son.
0: Yeah, well, really? How's that happen? Well, you may not be the father then.
3: Oh, my God.
0: come on. That was just a joke. That was just, you said we quit trying, and then you had one. Thus, okay. I walked that one back. That was not, understand it was taken out of context, though.
2: Hey.
0: Anonymous.
2: I know what you meant.
0: Anonymous.
2: I knew what you meant.
0: Congratulations, though, for real. But the advice.
1: Thank you.
0: I don't give name ideas anymore. We've done that before, and that
1: she already has her name. No, so this is actually what I wanted to talk to y'all about.
0: Okay.
1: She has the name Locke, dude. She wants to name her Kelly.
2: Oh.
0: Okay.
2: That's a normal name.
3: Name.
0: What's the issue with Kelly?
1: Yeah, she had like a baby doll named Kelly when she was a kid.
2: Of course.
1: And, you know, she'd always said, like, if I had a daughter, I'm going to name her Kelly, like the doll, you know. And
0: well, that's kind of, maybe that explains why there's a handful of women named Barbie now, you know.
3: Because of the movie.
0: Yeah. I mean, I don't know. It's kind of sweet, though, I guess, right?
1: Yeah, she's also saying it's like connected to Irish heritage and all that.
2: Oh, God. Like,
1: you know, Kelly Green, St. Patrick's Day. Yeah. She's tying it all together.
0: Yeah, good luck. So she's sold on the name Kelly. I'm taking it. You don't Kelly. Is it going to be the argument of I or Y or IE to spell Kelly? Is that the big argument we're having here?
1: No. Well, she does want it with an I.
0: Okay, so what is the...
1: Kelly is my ex-girlfriend's name.
3: Oh, no.
0: Oh, there it is. There it is.
2: That could be a problem for you, though.
1: Yeah, not like a girl I was, like, randomly dating for a couple weeks. This was serious.
0: Yeah, of course. Well, I mean, yeah. So, like, how serious?
1: We lived together. It was a whole deal, and it ended bad.
0: Yeah.
2: All right. Now you're gonna have to define what bad means, like in this situation. Cause
1: okay. If you're ready for it, she cheated on me more than once, and then she got into drugs.
0: Oh man. Usually it's the other way around. So that name's got history with you, obviously.
1: Yeah.
0: Okay.
1: Yeah, I, every time I hear that, you know, Kelly, it's like my mind's going back to her.
0: Right.
2: That's going to ruin it for your kid, you know, because you're going to think about her every time you hear the kid's name.
0: She's going to think about drugs and, and other
2: things. She's probably boofing drugs, too.
0: When you say she cheated on you more than once, like the same person or two different people or two at the same time, or what are we talking here? Is it just like, you don't want to go into that stuff. Anyway, so you...
1: Years ago.
0: Yeah, I understand. So does your current girlfriend, is that a name? So certainly that's not a name that you've brought up in the past, because we really don't usually talk about exes' names in front of the other. I think it's a respect
3: it's
0: kind of
3: rude.
0: Thing. I think so. So
1: you
0: talk about it. So she's not aware of that. She's not aware that.
1: She doesn't even know that I dated a Kelly. No,
0: okay.
1: She does not.
0: Okay. That's what I was trying to say, and I couldn't get the damn words out. Huh.
1: For sure.
0: Yeah.
1: She's so excited about the name Kelly specifically. That's the problem. You know, she's already talking to the baby, right? She's

0: talking to her stomach, dude.
1: Oh, that's crazy.
0: She's calling her Kelly.
2: I do that.
1: I do that, too. I say, we'll get home Kelly. In a minute. Simmer down. That's what I do. Are we there yet? Are we there yet? We'll be there in a minute. Do not explode on my seat. You know how it goes.
3: I got heated bubble. Seats.
1: Yeah. I'll turn the... quit cooking it. Yeah, that's...
4: your right. Guts.
1: So... You
0: Did
1: don't
0: I just let her have this?
1: Or what do you mean? Or tell her why?
0: I feel like I can either let her have this or tell her, like, hey, that's my ex's name, and that kind of ruins it for me.
3: Yeah, but then she's going to ask questions of why she can't have that name, and it's going to, like, you know, you got to go into the whole thing. Tell all
0: the
3: stories.
0: Yeah, that is exactly what I don't want.
1: Yeah. And she might take it as, you know, like...
0: Like I'm not over my ex or something?
1: Yes!
3: And you do
1: that's
3: not.
1: That's exactly what I was thinking.
3: You do not want her to think that.
1: No. Yeah, you don't. And right. You are, though, right?
0: Not at all. You, I am. I'm totally over her.
1: Hey, I wasn't arguing at you, sir. I'm just kidding. I think that's very fair. Yeah. I mean, I think that when the name is chosen... Now, I'll tell you something. I've told this story many times over the years. When my daughter's mother had the name in mind that ultimately we named our child, when she first presented it to me, I was like, absolutely no way.
3: Is that why you pressure washed your boots?
1: Shut up. Because the only person in my life that I had known of that part was like an 80-year-old Sunday school teacher at our church. Uh-huh. And I was like, no, that's an old woman's name. I don't like it. And then, but then, like, you know, it's everything now. But that wasn't, it was an old Sunday school teacher, not an ex-girlfriend who, you know, look, right. The machismo's there, but you got cheated on a couple times. That's kind of, you know, screws with you a little bit.
4: But here's the thing. Sometimes people have names in their mind, like Charlotte is a name. That's in Caroline is a name in my family. And so what if you had a girlfriend named that? I'd still maybe name my child the same because that's been in my family.
1: Mm-hmm. Well, yeah, but you didn't cheat on yourself. Like that's
4: yeah, but they're not the same people.
1: It's like we were talking about the other day. No one says, oh, we're going to have a boy and we're going to name him Adolf. There's certain names that are just taken away and done forever. And so in his mind, like... You know, I used to say, check this out, Anonymous. I used to say that I could never date a girl that had the same name as her previous ex. Could never do that.
0: Yeah.
1: I don't know what I just, I couldn't do it.
4: But what's in a name? I mean, that's new person may be a different Kelly.
3: Kelly!
4: I'm just...
1: But the question is, should he tell her or just let her live? Here's the thing. It will eventually somehow, some way come up. You know it will. That's years the down thing. The road, yep. You meet one of your friends out or whatever, and they say, you say, hey, this is my daughter, Kelly. And they, wait a minute. Did you marry Kelly? No!
3: No.
1: And then your girlfriend or whoever, she steps out of the other aisle and says, who's Kelly?
4: Yeah.
1: And then boom. Your baby's like 9, 10 years old then. You can't change your name.
4: Why is your past and your present? It shouldn't matter.
1: Because hindsight's 20/20.
3: Yeah, and if it's like, this is a worse situation.
4: What if it's the same name, like I'm dating another guy named Fat Boy?
1: Okay, that's a horrible example.
3: Oh,
1: almighty. A horrible example.
4: And I wanted to name my baby Fat Boy.
3: Jesus.
1: Okay.
4: And we broke up.
3: And I did drugs when we were living together, and that's why you don't want the kid living off of my name.
1: Like,
3: and I was doing them hard. I was boofing everything. All the drugs.
1: God.
3: I was smoking pot, and I was boofing coke and everything. You don't want to name your kid after me.
1: He was boofing pot.
3: Yeah.
1: He put the bong in his
3: and lit it up
1: backside. He was huffing a colostomy bag.
3: I was muling drugs. I was like the best mule. You don't want to name your kid after
1: But here's the thing. This is not to be touchy at all, but Paige, if you were to have a little time to start dating again, could you date a guy named Chris?
4: Sure.
1: No way.
4: Why not? They're not the same people.
1: I don't believe you for a second.
3: But you'll always think
1: that.
3: About the other one, right?
1: Yeah.
4: No.
1: Dude.
4: It'd be different people.
1: Yeah, but if happenstance happened and it did, okay, that's one
4: thing.
1: I get
4: what you're saying, because you're emotionally attached to the other person and you don't want to project that onto your baby, you know, and that I get that.
1: Like, what if you met the guy of your dreams and for some reason you met him, he's the guy of your dreams, you just don't know his first name yet. Mm-hmm. And he's like, well, I need to tell you something, my first name's Obama. You would be like, whoa, what's in a name?
3: I'd have to ask
1: what's in a name. Hi, I'm Tony Hitler. What's in a name?
4: But there's been a lot of names like...
1: There's been some good Hitlers before.
4: You know...
3: God dang it.
4: Say the name John.
1: Hi.
4: Or Gary.
1: My name's John Mussolini.
4: Common. There's a lot of people
1: John Mussolini. That. Nice to meet you.
4: Yeah.
3: Come like on. You're always going to... Like, everybody associates names. Like, it's just a common thing. It's going
1: to
3: happen.
1: Yeah. The name means something to your girlfriend, but it's are you gonna marry this girl? Do we know yet, or is this?
0: Yeah, no, oh, okay, for sure. Yeah, yeah, okay. I'm gonna figure out the proposal as soon as I can.
1: Yeah,
3: because you can't have a bastard.
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5: I just like when they bicker back and forth. That's a trip. I love to hear them argue.
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1: Can you trust the internet? 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
1: And now, live via recording, the worst of the Rise Guys morning show.
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1: Here's Matt Nash. Asian Fat Boy.
3: The idea yesterday to, instead of doing BDA in the 8 o'clock hour, do it in the 7 o'clock hour and kind of switch it around. People can hear it different ways.
4: Do a little shift.
3: Yeah.
4: I'll give you your first name. Jane. And she's still working. She's on YFF in the afternoons.
3: Yeah. See, that's...
4: Yeah, she's big. She's been to the big show.
3: This will hurt her feelings. Although she doesn't have a clue in this world who I am, but still, it would hurt her feelings to know.
4: She might be a big mark for all you know.
3: Jane.
4: Jane.
3: Oh, I showed you evidence yesterday where somebody really famous... maybe they didn't say that they listened to us, but they have heard of us. And I was like, that's just as cool.
4: I was starting to chub up a little.
3: I know.
5: Can I give you a hint?
3: Well, you give too good of hints.
4: She does.
3: But also to progress this segment, maybe. Give the hint, Paige.
5: It's an R.
3: Robolo.
4: Robolo.
3: Nailed it.
4: I was going to say
3: job.
4: She worked with Jose
3: Some
4: Diaz.
3: Some with the initials, dude. It's like I see words, but the first letter's missing. It's like in my brain. That's what it is. And I need,
4: But you know her if you saw her.
5: She's a nice
3: lady. Oh, I know. I see her face right now. I see younger and current version of her. She did well for herself. But then she came back.
4: Guess where she went to high school?
3: I know it's not Wade Hampton.
4: Yeah, it is.
3: No way.
5: Did she really?
4: Yeah.
5: I was going
3: to
5: say.
3: Gosh, well, then I have to take back that I'm the second.
4: The Wade.
3: Most popular person that went there.
4: God, I thought her picture would be on the halls like when you went there. So like a common known fact.
3: Yeah, yeah.
4: Because Katharine Hepburn went to Eastside or whatever.
3: No, that's.
5: She went to Greenville.
3: You're thinking of Joanne Woodward, you goofball.
4: I love doing this.
5: What did you say?
4: You just throw something out there.
3: You said Katharine Hepburn.
5: Oh, God.
3: I did not go to Greenville High School. Go Red Raiders. We're really hitting our demo audience today. We're referencing all these really dead and older people. But you should know who Katharine Hepburn is. I can't tell you any movie she was in other than on Golden Pond. That was one of her last movies.
4: I want to tag with, since we were talking about, future guests coming up.
3: Yeah.
4: We've still been trying to get Peyton Manning on the show for a long time.
3: Yeah, we really need to call in favors now.
4: And there's that Chattanooga connection.
3: There is. And there's a big wig up there. I know of two big wigs in Chattanooga that listen to us that probably could make that phone call.
4: Yep. Because I believe it Marshall goes to school up there, right? His son.
3: Yes. And you know that we treat guests with absolute respect.
4: Plus
3: sometimes they don't pay it to us.
4: You've met them before.
3: Yes.
4: So there's that's a good starting point.
3: Yes. I met you right before you were just drafted number one, and it was the summer between you going to your first game was in the Hall of Fame game. I remember you played against Cincinnati Bengals. I have a ticket stub from that. He's not going to come in now.
4: He might.
3: It's like it's like that movie The Fan with Wesley Snipes and...
4: Primo. He's going after Primo, which is Benicio Del Toro.
3: God, that was a good movie, man. So real life-like. You don't hear about that. Women now, women, they'll get stalkers and stuff, but dude stalkering is not really happening much anymore. And so it seems you don't ever hear about, Steph Curry had to get, his own Secret Service because these girls were stalkering him.
4: Or, they had the Olympic tour was in town last night. So, was the quad god walking around town taking
3: Who's
4: pictures?
3: That?
4: That was one of our best skaters in the Olympics.
3: Ice skating at the well?
4: Yeah, they do a tour. They do a big tour.
3: God, I didn't know about that.
4: God, what's the girl who won gold?
3: That would have been something good to go.
4: I see her teeth.
3: Alicia Liu?
4: Yeah, something like
3: that.
4: Damn! Yeah, she was here too.
3: Oh!
4: They do a big tour, man.
3: Yeah!
4: Make that money.
3: Damn!
4: Look at that. We're going to get offered that, but we'll get offered like a gender Billy if he goes to, Memorial Auditorium or whatever.
3: Yeah, but...
4: And Paige hates him.
5: I don't hate him.
3: I know.
5: I think he's funny.
4: I was just riling you up.
3: I never knew who that was until y'all told me. But I don't see funny videos and then look up, where is that person from? That kind of thing.
4: Who is this?
3: So let me tell you this. You mentioned something about food. And we're going.

0: going to get the parasites today. Last night, I went to dinner and I was like, something, at first I was like, I've been here before. This is very strange. And I was like,
1: let me smell your breath and see if I can tell what you ate.
0: I've brushed twice since.
1: Damn it.
0: Anyway, long story short, I go to this place. I'm going to give him a plug because the owner, I don't think he knew who I was. He's just that nice. Just came out of his way to come over and do a table touch, you know, twice actually. It's called, I ain't trying to get him in trouble or get me in trouble either. It paints the picture though. It's called Cucina Pizza and Euros.
2: Nice.
0: And what I found out, I was like, oh, Cucina, is that the owner's last name or whatever? Turns out Cucina is a Greek for kitchen, which is kind of a learning experience.
1: Well, anyway, I've heard of that place, yeah.
0: It's right, no, where are we at? Yes, that way.
1: Yeah.
0: Right down.
1: Keep going.
0: What road is that called?
3: Arlington. Woodruff.
0: Feaster. Is it not Feaster?
1: Oh, I know you're talking about, yeah, on the backside there.
0: So,
1: it's not F Easter?
0: They are in, it's not F Easter. It's one word, like Tavian Feaster. If
1: Trader?
0: If Trader.
1: Trader twice? Trader to both of us?
0: It's like the Brad Johnson of of that. Anyway, I'm sitting in there, and then I look at Mrs. X. I was like, oh, my God. And now I know. That's where the pizza place used to be, where I played Two Live Crew on the jukebox.
1: Oh,
0: when
1: yes.
0: The kids walked in.
1: You're right here on Miller.
0: Miller Road. There you go.
1: Close to it, yeah.
0: It's the same building. And I was like, and you know, because we were sitting there, you scanned the QR code back then, and then you could play the jukebox songs on your phone. So we started playing like Ludacris and, you know, all these wild
1: rough
0: things.
1: Stuff.
0: And so I had already lined up and played Two Live Crew on my cue.
1: It was uncut.
0: It was uncut. Me So Horny. And then these kids were in there.
1: We're
0: and like the manager room. Like goes up and he's like, you know, because I think they rent those machines or they do a profit yep. share with them. So he finally just goes over and just unplugs
1: it. He couldn't figure out how to stop it.
0: And you know they know who did that. It was us and like four couples of really old people because it was like 10:40 eating lunch.
1: Look for the guys laughing so hard. Dude, every time you mention somebody being nice, like an ownership capacity, it always reminds me of the story. Of when you came across the one owner that wasn't, not that he wasn't nice, but he was like kind of little, making too many jokes. The hot dog guy?
0: Oh, yeah. He was flirting with my mother. like, I knew just through talking to friends and just a very, very nice guy, but I knew that he was a widower, which is an awful word.
1: He was
0: I mean,
1: a
0: widow
1: too.
0: Itself is bad, but widower, it sounds like you're trying to say orbital bone. But nevertheless, something was said about, you know, hamburger, all the different offerings or whatever, because he was giving us the schmooze, you know, the whole thing. And
1: nice table, the whole deal.
0: The whole thing. And then he's... maybe my mom was there, and she says, do y'all have hot dogs? And he says, oh, yeah, we got them back there. They about this long. And he looks at me and Fat Boy and winks, and I'm like, what? No, that's my mom.
3: That is so bad.
0: That is my mom.
1: This guy. This guy looked like he just got off his bike, too, because he always wore all denim.
0: Yes. Yes.
1: And he had one of the gay mustaches that go all the way down the face.
0: That's not gay. It's an F-U man chew.
1: What was it? He's doing the whole wink thing.
0: Boy, yeah. And it's like, man, do you realize, like, that's my mom. But anyway.
1: I don't remember laughing that hard other than the time the guy tripped and spilled all the soda in Niner's shoe.
0: Or the time when we were at the Bellacina's downtown, another pizza place.
3: Oh, no, and it blew away.
0: We're sitting there with the owner of the company or the restaurant having lunch, and we had done a thing to where we did a giveaway that morning where we could each bring a plus one for this big Italian meal, and it was just listeners, you know. So this guy, and I think it was actually Jimmy's plus one that came. And so, you know, they bring the pizza out and they're on those little trays, you know, not trays, but
1: it's like a saucer
0: little platform kind of thing. Well, a big old gust of wind caught that pizza and sent it right on that listener's lap.
3: Oh, Lord.
0: And we're outside and in downtown Greenville, that goes, mother blinker.
3: God dang it, man.
0: That was crazy. And then the owner, he's like, "You're not burned, are you? Not burned, are you? Not burned, are you?" I was like, "Oh, McDonald's coffee."
1: Let's try to throw with the old Bob saying, "I'm getting beat by stations I never have been heard of."
0: Bobby Mack. God bless.
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0: You ever notice that every animal owner says the same thing after you get bit? Oh, he's never done anything like that before. Meanwhile, you're sitting there bleeding through your blue jeans like you lost a fight with your lawnmower. And you're thinking, oh, bit by an animal, what, a dog? You ever get bit by a donkey? I was telling Fatboy here, if I get another donkey, I'm going to name him Shane. 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
4: Now. Okay. Not talking about gas prices, are they? No. Is that going to affect NASCAR? I was thinking about that yesterday because they were talking about which league is it? They're wanting to switch to electric cars.
5: Oh, I didn't see that.
4: Oh, man. I was like,
5: Sunoco will not have any of that. Racing fuel.
4: Would that be a good transition to go to old money?
5: I think it would be, actually.
4: P1 Old Money Cards. Making his.
6: What's going on, y'all?
4: It's your second time ever on the show, right?
6: Yes, sir, it is.
4: Okay, good.
5: Oh, yeah.
4: Well, welcome back. A close personal friend of mine. That first off, which league was it that was thinking about changing to electric? Did you hear that?
6: They're actually talking about doing it with the O'Reilly series to give them a different, I don't know, persona or whatever is what they were trying to say. This is a bunch of crap. But,
5: that is Jug know. Series.
4: Good God. I didn't realize it was O'Reilly. Oh, wow. Well, that's, I mean.
5: The car is a different setup.
4: But completely. Then again, though, data centers, like, where's the energy come from for all this stuff? Like, it's like two industries fighting against each other, saying, you know, yours is bad. Well, ours doesn't cause war. Well, it ruins the economy, though. Like,
5: it's like sword fights.
4: How about we just stay put and we don't need neither one of them?

0: All right. Anyway, old money. First off, the Kelly situation, your thoughts on that?
1: Honestly, if he's at a point to where that name is not going to bring up any kind of thoughts in his head as far as the Nets, I would just not even mention it, because that's opening a whole another can of worms,
2: right,
1: that he don't want right now.
3: Yeah, he's got to get over it. Like, he's got to make peace with it.
0: Do you think, though, and I don't know how long they were together, but do you think that if they're in, like, a several-year kind of situation, that it, the conversation of, oh, yeah, I got cheated on one time by this chick, you know, a couple times, she ended up becoming a really bad drug addict, like, do you think that would have come up, maybe, ever?
3: Yeah, it's like, I mean, she would have known about
1: it. If it's a long time, yeah, I would say probably so.
0: Yeah, so that right there seems like he's already hiding something, which, again, you don't necessarily want to run around and talking about exes, obviously, but I don't know. I think he needs to tell her and say, but I can get over it. I didn't want you to think bad of me for not telling you.
3: I mean, he already kind of simped to her by letting her pick the name on her own. So
0: I think you invented that word, because you're the one of the only people I hear say it anymore. I think it's already come and gone. Now, what was the real reason, or did you were already on hold, so what else were you calling about? Sorry.
1: Them sold Reebie box from Monday.
0: Oh, Fat Boy's underwear. Oh, yeah, I read your text this morning. First thing, yeah. I read that to Fat Boy, that you went back and listened to the podcast with AirPods on it. His fart actually rang your ears.
1: Yeah, I almost had to pick my AirPod up out of the floor. That was amplified on AirPods.
0: It's a good microphone.
3: I didn't think it was that noticeable, to be honest with you, because I was off mic. I was trying to.
1: Well, like, y'all got the new studio that got the acoustics just right.
0: Oh yes,
3: they do.
0: The acoustics are better now.
3: Well, you know, maybe this mic here could be the jug mic / fart mic, and we could just use it for both.
1: Oh, poor Jug.
3: Because if we want to record him, you know. If somebody's going to hear him, we might as well get good quality.
0: Well, that's true. Yeah, that's true. Yeah, that we apologize for that. I've asked Fat Boy to stop with the flatulence.
3: It was like unavoidable, man. It almost was a bad situation.
1: It was very impressive if it didn't turn into soup.
0: I told you, should have just do like I did, just blame it on the chair, but that one would have been hard to do. Old Money, I'm sorry
1: chair's got some extra grease.
0: God, he'd slide right out.
3: Hey, I should have aimed it toward the wheel.
0: Thanks for waiting patiently for so long. We appreciate you, sir.
1: All right, y'all have a good one.
3: All right, all right, buddy.
0: The guy that has the, I'm not even joking you, the biggest Jeremy Clements card collection in the entire world. He's got like 50 of his one of ones. Like, that number may be high, but he's, I mean, just.
3: Let's go rob him.
0: I've thought about that. I know his work schedule.
3: Oh, we might have to.
0: I need to find out.
3: Well, Rob can get us out of anything, to be honest with you.
0: Well, maybe Rob can help us break in the house.
3: He could. He knows the legalities, you know.
0: Yeah.
3: What we can and can't do.
0: Yeah. Like, if we threw a ball in there and we said, oh, we just went in to get our ball, but we just happened to pick up a case of Jeremy Clements one-on-one cards. But those would be hard to sell, though, because they're serial numbered.
3: Yeah, they are.
0: Oh, well. All right, let's go to I want to put him over because that's such a huge collection. And, you know, like, that's something to be proud of. Let's go. You pick.
3: You want to go Rexed? Rexed's been on for a little bit.
0: P1 Rexed, spelled with R-E-X-T. Is that right?
4: R-E-X.
0: R-E-X. Oh, just Rex. Just Rex. Okay, excellent. It says you have a similar situation to this week's Truth and Consequences, and that was where
3: Eric the Dad
0: was saying that, remind me, was that the camper?
3: No, that was the, he took a loan out in his daughter's name.
0: Oh, yeah. Yeah, he took it out in her name, and then she got the credit alert, and dang, then he never even cashed the check. What was your similar situation? Do you steal from your kids, too?
4: I have a cat and a dog, and sometimes with that kibbles and bits, I kind of go down there if I'm a little hungry and give me a little snack, you know.
3: Yep.
4: But every once in a while. But I wanted to comment on the Kelly situation.
0: Okay.
4: Real quick first. Number one, okay, I'm in a relationship right now.
0: Thank you.
4: With I'm engaged, and
0: to a woman.
4: As far as I know, if not, they did a good job.
0: Yeah, okay. All right, well, congratulations.
4: Nice. Thank you. But I know all of her.

0: her ex's first and last names, and it's not an issue about anything. I think she knows all of mine. Well, most of it. I'm just kidding. But I think that his wife should have known if he was living with someone. That's pretty...
1: I think so, too.
0: So, I mean, I think so.
2: Are you friends with any of her exes, or were they friends of yours before? Or is there any interaction between you and the exes? Her exes?
0: No, I mean, I wouldn't really say friends, but I mean, they have called her before, and I never took offense to it. And I have talked to all of them, well, not all of them, but most of them on the phone. And
3: why though?
2: So you're like a text cuck.
3: Why? Like, why would they?
0: Married before.
3: Oh, she's been married. Okay,
2: okay.
4: Children? Oh, that makes sense.
3: She have children?
0: I'm not talking about not ex boyfriends, but I do know their names too. I mean. Okay. But yeah, but she's older than me, so she's had a few more than me.
3: Did you go look them up on Facebook and say, yeah, I'm hotter than them?
2: I will. Wow.
0: I don't have to because she has pictures, so I know that
3: she kept the pictures. Wow.
0: I got that Kenny Powers swagger, you know.
2: Oh, yeah. You sound like you're swinging a hammer. If I'm being honest with you.
3: Yeah. He also stole from kids while they're in gym class.
2: Hurt his nose a little. You know what I'm saying?
3: He hurt his nose. Well, congratulations on that, and many happy returns. Okay.
2: Hell yeah.
0: All right. Thank you.
3: I don't know what that meant when people said many happy returns. Like, I hope you wake up tomorrow morning.
2: Yeah, I don't know.
3: Many happy returns.
2: You want to work one in real quick?
3: Yeah. Is it Bam Margera? Hey, Bam.
5: What's going on, man?
3: Hey, what's up, sir?
5: Just life in general.
3: Yes.
2: Hell yeah.
3: Yes.
5: Working right now. Man, I just really wanted to come on here and say it's the first time I've been on y'all's show.
3: Thank you.
5: Been calling for 10 years trying to get on here, so thank y'all for finally letting me come and say hey.
3: Oh, yeah. Well, thank you for your patience over the years. I wouldn't have kept calling, to be honest with you. I mean, like, there's a restaurant in town that, like, their hours are never the same. So I'd go when Google said they're open, they're not open, and then I'd go another time. And so I was like, I will never try again. So thank you for your commitment.
5: I appreciate it, man. I love listening to you guys. Fat Boy, you're the best. Matt, man, you don't like motorcycles. I don't know about you anymore.
3: I'm scared of them. I'm just not good with them. I don't dislike them. I don't like crotch rockets. Those crotch rocket drivers are very dangerous, the ones that I've seen. Not usually the regular. That's you?
5: You've probably seen me on 85 many times.
3: Dude, do you drive up between the 18-wheelers, like, in the middle lane?
4: Oh, be careful.
5: No, I will not. Not in the middle lane.
3: Yeah.
5: I have to get away from certain situations. I have, and that's one thing I wanted to talk about. If people would just stay in their lane and mind what they have going on, maybe sometimes the biker has a situation he's trying to get away from that he had previous trouble with a car or a truck or an 18-wheeler.
3: Oh, that's a good point. Like, you were getting, like, chased. Has that happened to you? Like, you were chased?
5: Yeah.
3: Really?
5: I have a 200-mile-an-hour motorcycle.
3: God damn.
5: I have had to run 100, 120, 130 to get away from a car because they were constantly running 115-mile-an-hour as fast as they could go. But if you don't go faster, you can't get away.
3: Yeah.
2: But what is that doing to your body on a bike? Do you feel the pressure like you can't really move an arm?
5: No, you really, if you're not experienced enough, dude, you don't need to be going that fast, period.
4: No, you don't
5: want to
4: wreck.
5: But if you're not experienced enough, you're not going to be able to handle it. It literally feels like it's trying to pull your body off of the bike.
3: God, at 100 miles. See, that's why I would need a trike. I couldn't keep it up, I don't think.
5: And trikes are amazing. I love trikes.
3: Really?
5: They're comfortable. You can carry stuff. They have a trunk.
3: Really?
2: Oh, yeah, they do. Do you wear a helmet?
5: Yeah,
2: you better wear a helmet.
5: I always wear a helmet.
3: Good.
5: And helmet and gloves, even if I'm going to the store. Helmet and gloves, always.
3: Well,
5: if I'm going on the interstate, I wear a jacket, pants, boots, gloves, helmet.
3: Underwear?
5: Even
4: do you wear chaps?
5: Mat.
3: Right.
5: I wear chaps. I have wore chaps in the wintertime.
3: Nice.
2: Yeah. Sucks you waited 10 years and we're out of time.
3: Well, it does.
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5: We have a woman on the phone that agreed to something in her marriage that now she's not so sure about.
6: Uh-oh.
5: I know. Let's say hello to Ashley. Hey, Ashley.
7: Hi.
5: Hey, what are you not sure about?
7: Well, I feel stupid even saying it out loud, but we agreed to try an open relationship.
5: God. You know, I should have written that down. That was going to be my guess. Now, when you say we, that really matters. Was this something that... I'm assuming was it a man you're married to, a male? Yeah?
7: Yes.
5: Okay.
7: Yes.
3: Good question.
5: Yeah, well, you never know. And so it's something you both landed on together, or, you know, someone mentioned it first?
7: Yeah.
5: Or?
7: It wasn't just him. It was both me and my husband. We've been together for 10 years, married for 7. And earlier this year, we hit a rough patch, not fighting or anything, just really distant, like completely like roommates.
5: The slow drift.
3: Well, you sound hot. He's got to be nervous. I would be.
5: Oh, me or her?
7: Yeah.
3: She sounds like she's going to be, you know, cleaning it up.
5: Well, I mean, that time, I guess, I don't know. I guess it depends on who you are, blah, blah, blah. Paige, I'm not talking to you. I know that was your name in the news department.
6: Yeah. Blah, blah, blah.
5: But like, is this something you two sat down and talked about, I assume? Yeah? Or?
7: Yeah, we actually talked about it, like a real conversation, like where we were headed and where it felt like we were headed at the time. And the idea was, instead of one of us sneaking around or blowing everything up, what if we were just honest about it and controlled it?
5: So is it almost a way to test the marriage, or is it a way to keep it intact with still being able to sow your wild oats?
7: Well,
5: not a test.
7: It's to protect the marriage, for sure.
5: But in your mind, though, this was supposed to help.
7: Yeah, it was. And at first, like, it actually felt kind of lighter. Like, we were talking more, but being honest, open. So I thought maybe it was working, but I also thought it would be more talk than action. Like, I didn't think he'd just jump all the way in.
3: He's ready to go.
5: So let me get my pen here. What, how long have y'all been, like, total, not just the marriage, but total, how long have y'all been together?
7: Since we were like 22.
5: Okay.
7: So, yeah, I mean.
5: Well, well, I understand. So, you don't want to give your age. It's fine. Just, you've been together for quite some time.
7: Oh, I'm 32. So, ten years.
5: Okay.
7: Yeah, but married for 7.
5: Well, happy birthday.
7: And, you know, thank you. You're funny. No, I mean, I understood what he meant about not really dating other people. But like, his best friend just got divorced, and now he's out every weekend, like, meeting people. And I think that kind of got in his head too.
5: Right. Cause his buddy now is on, like, hey man, we can, they've probably used the references of like tag teaming and things like that. I mean, that's a weird.

0: you know.
1: Yeah, like that's...
0: That knocks out a lot of people right there.
1: Uh-huh.
2: Well, yeah, but, like, they're saying, like, hey, you can't, you know, the neighbor next door.
0: Well, you got to warm up with some, like, easy pickings, right?
1: Yeah, but you wouldn't go pick up a stranger either, would you? Bring them home. That's scary.
0: See,
2: I can't look, if it works for you listening right now, or Ashley, obviously it's not working for Ashley because she called us and then she just said there at the end, which was a nice little crescendo. She's like, but we didn't say exactly what that means. I don't know if she said the word stagnant, but like, yeah, it was getting, I don't even know. She said boring, just needed a little pick me up. The relationship did
0: spice it up a little.
2: So they decided to have a open relationship, meaning they can go out, but there's rules, you know, they can go out, sleep with other people.
0: Too many rules. It's way too many rules.
2: Do sex stuff. And so here's what she said earlier. They do have rules. It can't be coworkers, which, you know,
0: that's a good idea.
2: That's
0: actually
2: a great idea.
0: Yeah.
2: No people that they know together.
0: That's not a good rule.
2: And you can't do anything in the house. So yeah, I guess out in the front yard is okay.
0: It's like, I don't know.
2: Out in the hammock out back.
0: You're supposed
2: to. Don't ever do sex in a hammock.
1: Uh-uh.
0: No. You're supposed to go somewhere else, like
2: Paige got injured that time. Wasn't that in a hammock?
0: Was that Adirondack chair?
1: A chair.
2: Watch your mouth. Sir, ma'am?
1: Sir.
2: Yes.
0: It was a chair.
1: It was a chair.
0: Throwing her legs
2: back.
0: That's
2: a general message to everyone. Be careful while doing sex.
0: Yeah, don't do it.
2: So she said that they never really gave any rules other than that. Also, no surprises. You had to, I guess, tell the person, like, hey, I'm at the club. Hey, can you mind if I put her on the phone? Let me talk to her.
0: Guess what?
2: Hey, what's up? I'm about to bang your husband.
3: Yeah. Lord.
0: Me, I'm doing whoa.
2: She's, all right, let's bring her back. She was nice enough to wait.
0: She's still there?
2: Ashley.
4: Yeah.
2: Hey, it's me, funny guy. So, the last thing you said was you never really gave any further details about this, any more rules. And then I said, you know, that was something that maybe should have been laid out, something that probably matters now. What happened from there? Like, what actually happens once this starts?
4: He took off. I mean, immediately. Like, he's on apps, going out multiple nights a week, meeting friends. I feel like I blinked and he's living a completely different life. Like, mm-hmm. I haven't even done anything, not one thing.
2: Oh, okay.
4: And it's like, I can't go out and do the same thing. I just haven't.
2: You could, but you have, right. So same agreement, just two completely different experiences on each person.
0: It's like the same rule book, but not the same game
2: right.
0: at all.
2: And then
0: he's lapping you.
2: And then you mentioned that this particular weekend, like, walk us through that.
4: Yeah. So a girl I work with sent me a picture. She was out downtown, saw my husband at a bar. Mm-hmm. But he was really close with a guy, like hands on him, leaning in, the whole thing.
0: Well, I got to get the music.
2: See, that's not just a small detail.
1: Mm-mm.
2: In the, right? Like, when it comes to the rules of open relations, don't play that music. No, I don't care. I mean, I was just being funny. Golly bum, I was not expecting that. I kind of was at the beginning, but then it sounded like, no, she's just getting jealous of everything. So, yeah, that's a whole different thing. That never came up about maybe pursuing the same sex, I guess you're saying.
4: Yeah, we never talked about that.
0: So that wasn't part of the agreement, or is that separate?
2: What does open mean?
4: No, I mean, we said open, but never. I mean, I didn't think that we'd need to, like, have a sit-down defining on it.
2: Right, but
4: we never defined it like that.
0: You might want to sit down.
2: I'm saying, you're now realizing y'all didn't. That's why when you go sign a contract or whatever, like the Odyssey contract, good God, it looked like some disclosure was being printed out when they put that. Did I read it all?
0: Mine was missing a few zeros too, I noticed.
2: Mine was too. It's something that's not defined.

0: So what was your reaction when you see this photo? I'm imagining you thought AI, right?
1: I panicked. I mean, I texted her back. I'm like, that's not my husband. And then like 5 minutes later, I said, wait, don't show anybody that.
0: Right. We learned that from the government. You deny it, then contain.
2: You got to damage control.
0: The situation, right.
2: You got to. Nobody should be looking at it anyway, to be honest.
1: What? Yeah, I mean, nobody knows we're doing this. Like friends, family, nobody. So
0: God.
1: If that gets out, it's a whole situation.
0: Oh,
1: like
0: wow.
1: we have a whole life, like kids, routines.
0: Whoa.
1: Like this isn't just dating.
0: Okay. See, I didn't know that. That makes it way different. I don't know why it does. It makes it way different.
3: It does change things because, you know, I can't imagine how she feels.
0: Yeah. So did you go to your husband with this information?
1: I asked him about it that night, and he didn't deny it. He just said, I thought we were being open.
0: So, okay, so that's his defense right there.
2: It's his whole case. I mean, technically, he is right.
0: Yeah, but...
2: maybe not going forward.
1: I mean, yeah, it's like, I didn't agree to lose my marriage slowly, you know? I agreed to try to save it. I definitely didn't expect it to bother me like this, but it does.
0: And it's just you being you. I mean, that's you really speaking. We're like right now talking about it. Where are you with it right now?
1: Like, I don't even know what the rules are anymore, or right. Like who he even is in this.
0: Yeah, and like you said, the goal was just to save the marriage. What you
1: had. To fix what we had, to be honest, and not let things build up into something worse.
0: Yeah. And I guess looking back now, maybe not the... what do you think his goal is now? Like, this isn't a knock on any kind of sexuality or whatever, but like, in my mind, he's bi. If this is true, and he was like, I don't know. Oh, who am I to decide that? But, I mean, this isn't the same kind of thing.
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4: Well, with safety concerns, Paige.
5: I understand.
6: So I'll tell you what it really was going to be.
4: That in concert price, ticket prices.
6: So there's a guy who he had a medical procedure, had to have it.
4: God.
5: Uh-oh.
6: Definitely.
4: Get my trash can ready.
6: Nobody would ever elect to have this done. Mm. So he had cancer, unfortunately. Yeah. But he's still with us.
5: Mm-hmm.
6: But he had a cancer that I did not think you could get. Now, we've heard of testicular cancer.
4: Yeah. Right? And we've heard of rectal cancer. And the first person I ever knew that had that was Farrah Fawcett.
5: Yeah.
6: Yeah, that's right.
5: God bless her.
6: Then I've heard about somebody having it since then, so I got to be careful what I say. Can't make any jokes, really.
4: I'm not ever making jokes about that stuff, because
5: nor should you judge people.
4: No, well, I mean, if I were a judge, that would be my job.
5: Well, because then that...
4: I'm turning my chair around.
6: So, he's 26 years old, which is young to have any kind of cancer.
4: Oh, man.
6: Too young.
4: Well, you've given this away now, where it is. Golly bum. I guess.
6: So where do you think it is? We'll take guesses. Because where it is really isn't the weirdest part of the
4: story. I don't know the medical term for it.
5: Is it internal or is it external?
6: You know what?
4: Is it the bulb of the penis?
6: No. First off, no to no. Like, it is external. Second, that is not, like, you can't do that, right? Like, you cannot get cancer in the, I believe the technical term is meatus.
4: Meatus?
6: I believe,
4: like,
6: that's what it's
4: called. Like, the thing that the frenulum is on?
6: Yeah, I think, like, the whole part is, like right. What some would call a shroom.
4: Okay, sure. So it would be the, and I don't know the medical term for this, I guess it would the penis.
6: Well, cancer?
5: Technically, that's what I was asking, is it external or internal? Because is it skin cancer?
6: See, I don't know.
5: You can get it on your skin.
6: The part
5: and
6: is.
5: And it can go into your lymph nodes and it can spread into your body.
6: Here's the
4: thing.
6: Oh,
4: man, it's going to make me not feel...
6: So this story just says it was penile cancer. It doesn't say if it was skin or if it was internal, but...
4: He didn't smoke with it, did he?
5: Oh, bless his heart.
6: God, what a bit that
5: so
6: would have been.
5: So young.
6: Here's the thing. They had to remove... Now, here's a couple questions here. They had to remove 4 inches...
4: God!
6: ...from his penis.
4: Well, I mean, shoot. What's he at now?
5: It all depends on where.
6: We don't know how much he had before.
5: Right.
6: And we don't know where it was taken out.
4: Golly.
6: Like, was it taken out of the middle?
4: Did they do like an implant or any kind of skin? They can't do a skin graft. I mean, what?
5: Yeah, they can.
4: They can do. They can't do a whole skin graft for 4 inches of penis.
5: They get the skin off your
4: buttocks.
5: But
4: there's still muscle there. You can't put my butt on my ding-a-ling and... That sounded weird. Or anyone's, by the way.
5: I don't know.
4: That sucks. I mean, that. Okay, so now I'm wondering if...
6: I'm trying to find out more about what they, like, how much they took him from where.
4: So, that's not, well...
6: They thought it was an infection at first, so they gave him a topical steroid cream.
4: They probably thought it was an STD, no?
6: I don't have that, but I mean, they probably thought that, right?
4: God.
6: So they said that he needed a circumcision when it got worse because of early stage penile cancer. The cancer had eaten away tissue.
4: Golly bum.
6: He had a partial. I did not know this was a freaking thing. Oh my God. He had a penectomy. That's what it's called.
4: Penectomy.
6: He had a partial penectomy.
4: That's in New York State, is it not?
6: I think it might be.
4: That's schenectady.
6: It says goober infection, but that can't be a real medical
4: that's
6: term.
4: That's a street term.
6: Oh, God. I found it. Hang on a second. I'm trying to figure out how this works. Look, this is what the story says. They removed 4 inches from the top. So I don't know if they had to cut the top off and then, like, how
5: put
6: does that work?
5: Put it back on?
6: Like, it's not a top hat. Like, that's... That's where all of your nerve endings are for, like, you know, in that part.
4: So you think, like, maybe, like, lack of better using an analogy here, like, the hat stays on the head, but they just, like, my hat is on my head right now, but if you cut my neck off, then I look like that guy from 90 Day Fiancé.
6: Oh, no neck guy?
4: Yeah.
6: They said that, like, the cancer was so aggressive that Like they had to do that. That's kind
4: of

0: It's like when a chicken crow, or God bless it, it does his cock-a-doodle-doo. That extension.
1: Oh, yeah, with his neck, yeah.
0: Okay, that's awful.
1: He chose not to have reconstructive surgery. They said if you do that, it could, like, you know, you could have no feeling. Your nerve endings could be, like, shot. Up,
0: things that are 4 inches long, about the width of a standard credit card stacked twice.
1: Yeah, like, remember the guy who had the record for the widest tongue? It was wider than a credit card.
0: The width of your cell phone.
1: Dude, that's a lot to lose. I'm going to tell you, if I lost that much, I'd be hurting. But that's
0: You'd
1: a
0: be
1: lot
0: in
1: for,
0: negative numbers?
1: That's a lot for anybody to lose.
0: Half of a dollar bill, the height of, okay, here you go, alcoholics. The height of a shot glass is about 4 inches tall. The length of a television remote from the buttons to the top. So that little tie. A slice of bread crust to crust, short side. So the short side. Golly,
1: how could you reconstruct it? Like, all the tissue has to line up for the blood flow?
0: Well,
1: yeah, might not have gotten it back.
2: Because you can get an I think they want you to have reconstruction to avoid an infection, perhaps.
0: And charge you more money.
1: If you got to pick, like, you know. I would pick the surgery as, like, yeah, you got to reconstruct it. Give me a little bit more, too, if you would. Well, like, damn. But I got to have something.
0: Is that a possibility? And I know I've not worded that in medical terms.
1: I think that is the exact medical term.
0: I don't think that's the medical term.
1: It's the certain bow tie.
0: Is there a female equivalent of that? You know.
1: I don't think there is. Yeah.
2: Well, I mean, you can get it in your ovaries. You can get it in your uterus. You can uterine cancer.
1: Yeah, but I mean, look.
2: Vaginal cancer.
1: You can get rejuvenation too. It's not like you're going to lose anything that way.
0: That's true. Women will go and get that stuff done and get some removed on purpose.
1: I mean, if I go to Arby's and a little beef's falling off the sandwich, I'm gonna tuck it back in the bun. You know what I'm saying?
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4: Victor Wembanyama's rise has been unlike anything the NBA has ever seen. 7'4", guard skills, limitless range, defensive instincts that seem almost unfair. And now, an NBA Finals appearance in just his second season. But the Western Conference Finals also offered a reminder. He's still a work in progress. One night, Wemby looked completely unstoppable. The next, he disappeared for stretches. Yet when it comes to Victor, people are already having the GOAT conversation. It is way too soon to call him the GOAT. But that won't stop anyone. Could the Wemby GOAT debate spark so hot that LeBron v. Michael becomes an afterthought? The truth is, if there's a debate, then you're not the GOAT. A GOAT is undeniable. What do you think? I'm Diesel.
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Van Halen, Jamie's crying here at 93.3. The Planet Rocks. It's Jave the Wave. Filling in for Paige again till 3 o'clock today. Thanks for letting me borrow the studio. While she enjoys a day away from all of us. Frankly, I can't really blame her. Hope your day's off to a wonderful start. Easley, Simpsonville, Greer, Spartanburg, Traveler's Rest. We cover a lot of mileage. All the places where road construction suddenly appears overnight like mushrooms after a big rainstorm.

Twisted Sister, and I Want to Rock here at 93.3. Planet Rocks is Shave the Wave filling in for Paige. She'll be back tomorrow. Rush on the way, Zeppelin, 7 Mary 3, and the Gunners all coming up.

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favorite song from Led Zeppelin here at 93.3 The Planet Rocks. I'm Jay of the Wave. Remember, Stone Man, and after 3 o'clock, you'll have more of those tickets up for grabs. Your chance to win to see Evanescence and the Nova Twins June the 18th at True Lion Amphitheater.

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We are less than 1 hour away from the Freeform Lunch. Something you want to hear? Let me know sooner than later. 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

A tribute to the late, great singer of Mother Love Bone. The project is called Temple of the Dog. There's Hunger Strike, sung by Chris Cornell and by Eddie Vedder. Both of those singers being made famous, you know, certainly through their own bands, but also to large part from the band Temple of the Dog. They got a lot of media attention thanks to MTV back when there was this thing

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0: 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Few scattered rain showers possible late today. Partial sunshine develops, a high of 73. Tonight, decreasing cloud cover and a low near 54. By Wednesday, sunshine, a high around 76. I'm meteorologist Jennifer Wojcicki on 93.3 The Planet. Currently, it's 65.
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1: 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Lots of bizarre names chiming in today. One for Lizard Warrior. Here you go. Californication from the Chili Peppers on The Planet Rocks.

There you go, Big Zhang. Jimi Hendrix and Purple Haze here on the Freeform Lunch. 800-774-0093 to be in touch with me here at 93.3. The Planet Rocks again. Lots of bizarre names chiming in today. I know Bojangles listens to the Rise Guys in the Morning quite often, and this one's for you, Bojangles.

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5: From the News Talk 98.9 WORD 24/7 Weather Center, here's the Carolinas' most trusted forecast on 93.3 The Planet. A few scattered rain showers at times this afternoon, with mostly cloudy skies, a high around 73. Tonight, decreasing cloud cover and a low near 54. By Wednesday, sunshine, a high around 76. I'm meteorologist Jennifer Wojcicki on 93.3 The Planet. Currently, it's 64.
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1: 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Valleys are what we call those V-shaped areas where the slope of the gable meets the slope of the roof. It's where all the water that's flowing off of your shingles pools together on its way to the gutters. And pooling water is bad. If a roof is going to leak, chances are it's going to leak there. But like the Army Corps of Engineers rerouting the Mississippi, we send all that water into the valley on purpose. And then one of our guys has to make sure those valleys can handle the deluge. That's where experience comes in. 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Because the longevity and durability of your home's roof depends on that valley and depends on that guy. Guy Roofing. You got a roof? You got a guy.
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You know, the Scorpions proved it with Wind of Change. Axl Rose did it with that song, Patience, here at 93.3 The Planet Rocks, from GNR Lies, 1988. 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
1: From the News Talk 98.9 WORD 24/7 Weather Center, here's the Carolinas' most trusted forecast on 93.3 The Planet. A few scattered rain showers at times this afternoon, with mostly cloudy skies, a high around 73. Tonight, decreasing cloud cover and a low near 54. By Wednesday, sunshine, a high around 76. I'm meteorologist Jennifer Wojcicki on 93.3 The Planet. Currently, it's 64.
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Ozzy and No More Tears, 8 minutes of pure rock greatness with the Prince of Darkness, the dude who outlived most things that were supposedly out there to kill him. He did great. We miss him dearly. And I think we're going to hear a lot more Ozzy in the years to come from the archives. At least I hope that's the case.

Released in 1991, the song was actually based on a real-life conversation that Eddie Vedder had with his mom about his family history. Pearl Jam and Alive here at 93.3. The Planet Rocks, I'm Jave the Wave, in for Paige. She will be back tomorrow, heading back nearly a decade to one of the most influential riffs ever recorded. From 81's Fair Warning, a record lots of hardcore fans consider one of the heaviest and most underrated releases from Van Halen on 93.3.

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1: Oh, where's the crust at, Nanny? And she's like, you didn't want that crust. And I was like, what? It's like, it had mold on it. And I'm like, but you gave us the rest of it.
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1: Look how you rebelled as an adult.
3: Yeah, I'm double meat now. Everywhere. How are you going to give me a sandwich double with meat. Three pieces of meat on it?
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93.3 of the Planet Rocks with the White Stripes and Seven Nation Army. Remember, Stone Man will be in after 3 o'clock. He has those tickets to give away for you to see Evanescence.

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There's Bon Jovi, Living on a Prayer here at 93.3. The Planet Rocks. Javen for Paige. She'll be back tomorrow. Def Leppard on the way. Beck, Fuel, Motley Crue, and Stone Temple Pilots, plus a bunch more coming up. 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

Led Zeppelin, Black Dog here at 93.3 The Planet Rocks. What they lacked in substance, they made up for in Hairspray and Spandex at the time. Def Leppard, Armageddon it on The Planet Rocks.

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9: 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A few scattered rain showers at times this afternoon, with mostly cloudy skies, a high around 73. Tonight, decreasing cloud cover and a low near 54. By Wednesday, sunshine, a high around 76. I'm meteorologist Jennifer Wojcicki on 93.3 The Planet. Currently, it's 67.

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The song that Metallica always plays right before Ecstasy of Gold comes on and hypes up the arena. It's a long way to the top if you want to rock and roll. AC/DC, of course, going to be in town. Well, in the region, I should say, over in Charlotte on July the 11th. All the details at 933theplanetrocks.com. I'm Jay of the Wave. Been fun hanging in for Paige. She'll be back tomorrow. I leave you in the very capable hands of Puddle of Mud and Blurry. And, of course, the Stone Man, who has your tickets to see Evanescence. 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

Little shot of Ozzy for you this afternoon. What's up, Stone Man? Happy afternoon to you. And today is I Love My Dentist Day today. Also, National Rocky Road Day. Oh, ice cream. Hell yeah. And also, National Bubba Day. I had a buddy of mine named Bubba. He passed a few years ago. Some bitch could drink a lot of beer. Guaranteed. Love Bubbas. Happy Bubba Day to you. 93.3 The Planet Rocks with Linkin Park.

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6: From the News Talk 98.9 WORD 24/7 Weather Center, here's the Carolinas' most trusted forecast on 93.3 The Planet. A few scattered rain showers at times this afternoon, with mostly cloudy skies, a high around 73. Tonight, decreasing cloud cover and a low near 54. By Wednesday, sunshine, a high around 76. I'm meteorologist Jennifer Wojcicki on 93.3 The Planet. Currently, it's 68.
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Little Appetite for Destruction, taking it back to, 1987 and the Stone Man. 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
2: 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But if I'm standing alone, then I'll stick out. But there are times, I will say this, you are right. There are times when we both have our hands out and I don't get picked. And it feels exactly how you think it would feel.
1: To me, as a viewer,
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0: 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I'm gonna pull over and ask that man for directions. Hi there. 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
1: Well, you're gonna take a left at the old oak tree end of this here road. No, I'm just kidding. Let me get my phone out.
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Don't forget, Motley Crue is going to be up in Charlotte. 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

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We'll tell you Thursday how you can win Father's Day, all right? Come on down. 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

0: just heard a killer track, but you don't know who it is? 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
1: 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A few scattered rain showers at times this afternoon, with mostly cloudy skies, a high around 73. Tonight, decreasing cloud cover and a low near 54. By Wednesday, sunshine, a high around 76. I'm meteorologist Jennifer Wojcicki on 93.3 The Planet. Currently, it's 66.
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0: Sorry, I had a moment there. 93.3 The Planet Rocks with me, the Stone Man. Terry driving you home. What's up, dude?
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0: What's up, P1 Stone Man, this afternoon? Got some new neighbors moving into the neighborhood. 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
2: 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Here's the Carolinas' most trusted forecast on 93.3 The Planet. Clear skies tonight with a low temperature of 55 degrees and light northeast winds. Wednesday, sunny with a high of 77. Thursday, sunny with a high of 82. Friday, sunny, high of 84. I'm meteorologist Ray Miller on 93.3 The Planet. Right now, it's 62.

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2: yeah,
1: 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I'm like, I'm going to find something to eat. Got to get some dinner. So I'm like, there's a line everywhere, but you know, this line's moving pretty good. So I'll go here. So I go to the restaurant and I'm in line for 15 minutes, but it's moving pretty good. Now you can see they got power, but when you get up close to the restaurant, you can tell that I don't see anybody. And I'm thinking, well, they're just drive through only. 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

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What's up, Stone Man? 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

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Oh, my God. You just go to the grocery store, get yourself a rotisserie chicken. 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

0: 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Three songs from the same artist. This is Jacques the Rock. I am here with, Madam, what is your name?
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2: Rocks.

Clear skies tonight with a low temperature of 55 degrees and light northeast winds. Wednesday, sunny with a high of 77. Thursday, sunny with a high of 82. Friday, sunny, high of 84. I'm meteorologist Ray Miller on 93.3 The Planet. Right now, it's 63.

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debauchery. 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

Staying out on the road. They're going to be in Charlotte on September 10th along with some great friends of ours, Hoobastank and also Hinder. You remember those days with Hinder back at the Lake Hartwell? Oh, my God.

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Putting on the red light, what does that mean? 93.3 The Planet Rocks with me, the Snowman. I know exactly what it means. Dirty, dirty talk. Skydiving friends, as we do some free falling with Tom. She's a

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Jamming Green Day and Cracker. I've got AC/DC coming up. New Sublime and Kenny Wayne Shepherd, too. 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
7: Clear skies tonight with a low temperature of 55 degrees and light northeast winds. Wednesday, sunny with a high of 77. Thursday, sunny with a high of 82. Friday, sunny, high of 84.
6: I'm meteorologist Ray Miller on 93.3 The Planet. 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
0: 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Sublime, until the sun explodes.

The Sun explodes off of their upcoming brand new album, the first new Sublime record in 30 years. Can't wait to hear the whole thing. 21 tracks. It's going to be massive. Here's Kenny Wayne Shepherd doing Blue on Black. I got Aerosmith's Ragdoll next and Led Zeppelin before 8 o'clock.

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0: Regular folks and roofers have different things in their heads when you ask them about valleys. You think they're a lovely green oasis between the mountaintops. Roofers think they're a problem. Valleys are what we call those V-shaped areas where the slope of the gable meets the slope of the roof. It's where all the water that's flowing off of your shingles pools together on its way to the gutters, and pooling water is bad. If a roof is going to leak, chances are it's going to leak there. But like the Army Corps of Engineers rerouting the Mississippi, we send all that water into the valley on purpose. And then one of our guys has to make sure those valleys can handle the deluge. That's where experience comes in. 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Because the longevity and durability of your home's roof depends on that valley and depends on that guy. Guy Roofing. You got a roof? You got a guy.
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